back in 1962 when he took up busking with a harmonica. And he was a member of various bands before joining the Jeff Beck Group back in 1967. You fans of Rod Stewart, and there are many, here's Rod now with Have I Told You Lately? Coming your way next on CIOE 97.5 FM, The Blend. Enjoy.

And there we have Band Perry, Gentle on My Mind. Before that, the Righteous Brothers, You've Lost That Love and Feeling. And starting that set, Mr. Rod Stewart, the man himself, Have I Told You Lately. 16 minutes after 9 o'clock, I'm Jim Coe here with you right up until 10 o'clock tonight. 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And the show right now is light favorites from yesterday and today. We enjoy 50 to 60 years of music. Everything that we like to say, from Air Supply to the Zombies, and all the soft rock in between. 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And yes, the all-important CIOE 97.5 FM request line. We're going to keep that open as late as we can. Music coming up, Paul McCartney on the way, the Everly Brothers, a song by Christina Perry. I don't know if you've heard this one. It's been out for a while. It's a pretty fantastic song called A Thousand Years. Simon and Garfunkel going back to the 60s and 70s with that one, The Boxer, coming up. This next song, though, coming up, is from an Australian-American singer, actress, television host, and activist. Born in Melbourne to a show business family, she started her career as an entertainer in vaudeville at the very young age of 4, and she sang on radio and television and won a talent contest on the television program Bandstand back in 1966. Here is Helen Reddy with a classic, Ain't No Way to Treat a Lady, coming your way next on CIOE 97.5 FM, The Blend. 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

And there we have Simon and Garfunkel, The Boxer, a very well-known classic from Simon and Garfunkel. Before that, Helen Reddy, Ain't No Way to Treat a Lady. And also in that set, the band Perry, Gentle on My Mind. 26 minutes after 9 o'clock, I'm Jim Coe here with you on CIOE 97.5 FM, The Blend. Your music, your community, and the show that we're featuring is Light Favorites from yesterday and today as we enjoy music from the 60s all the way up to today. We like to say you've got from Air Supply to the Zombies and all the soft rock in between. Brooke Benton coming up in a bit of time. John Lennon with a great song, Woman. Paul McCartney on the way as well. Everly Brothers. But this next song coming up is a ballad recorded by this American singer-songwriter. It was written by herself and her producer at the time, Dave Hodges, for the Twilight Saga Breaking Dawn Part 1. Now, the song was released worldwide as a digital download in October of 2011 and serves as the second single by Atlantic Records from the film's official soundtrack. And the song itself became a sleeper hit, eventually reaching its peak position of number 7 in Ireland, number 11 for the UK singles chart, number 31 on the US Billboard Hot 100, following the release of the sequel, The Twilight Saga Breaking Dawn Part 2. Taking us back to October of 2011, here is Christina Perry with A Thousand Years, coming your way now on CIOE 97.5 FM, The Blend. Enjoy.

And there we have Christina Perry, A Thousand Years on CIOE 97.5 FM, The Blend, Your Music, Your Community. Now, that song became a sleeper hit globally, accumulating its sales over several years. And the week of October 23rd, 2011, the song debuted at the 63rd position on the U.S. Billboard Hot 100 chart. And it went to number 70 on the Canadian Hot 100, eventually peaked at the number 31 position on the Billboard Hot 100, giving Perry her second top 40 hit in July 2013. Now, the song has sold over 3 million digital downloads in the U.S. And as of June 2014, the song had sold 3,657,000 copies as well. Who's counting? I guess I was counting a little bit there. June 30th, 2026, the single was certified diamond by the Recording Industry Association of America for selling 13 million units in the U.S. Here's what happened in the U.K. The song went to the number 32 position on its original release back in 2011. And the following year, after the release of the Twilight Saga Breaking Dawn Part 2, it peaked at the number 13 position. In 2013, a new peak of 11. It has since been certified 5 times platinum by the British phonographic industry, donating sales of equivalent to 3 million units. And that was out on the all-important CIOE 97.5 FM request line for Sam, who's listening in from Bedford tonight. John Lennon just ahead, Paul McCartney another day. Right now, we do have the Everly Brothers with Bowling Green coming your way next on CIOE 97.5 FM, The Blend. 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

I'm Rob Smith, host of Brother Rob's Gospel Hour, here on CIOE FM 97.5, 8 to 10 every Sunday morning. And I provide some pretty great gospel, spiritual, religious, historical, local, national, international music that's appropriate for Sunday morning listeners. 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

How's that for a wonderful song to ease you on through your middle of the week, Wednesday night? John Lennon with Woman on CIOE 97.5, The Blend before that. Paul McCartney, Another Day, and opening that set, the Everly Brothers with Bowling Green. We do have 15 minutes before 10 o'clock, getting ready to shut down this week's edition of Light Favorites from yesterday and today. Hope you've enjoyed the show. We do have more great music after 10 o'clock coming up for you to enjoy some late night listening to. Music just ahead for us. Simon and Garfunkel on the way. Mamas and the Papas. Brooke Benton going to try to sneak a song in there as well with Too Late to Turn Back Now. This next song coming up is from a band, a Canadian Southern rock band found in Ottawa, now by brothers Brian Cooper and Dick Cooper and their longtime friend Terry King. And it's believed that the band's breakthrough came when they teamed up with Gary Cape and signed to Capricorn Records way back in 1978. Now, this resulted in two albums, The Cooper Brothers and Pitfalls of the Ballroom. Both albums sold well, and the singles The Dream Never Dies, Show Some Emotion, and I'll Know Her When I See Her charted on the Billboard Hot 100. Let's head all the way back to the 70s again. The Cooper Brothers, I'll Know Her When I See Her, coming your way next on CIOE 97.5, The Blend. Your music, your community. Enjoy.

And there we have Brooke Benton with Too Late to Turn Back Now. Music coming up. Mamas and the Papas, Monday. Sam Cooke, Wonderful World. We're going to try to sneak in Simon and Garfunkel with James Taylor. Don't know much about history. 7 minutes before 10 o'clock. That's it for me, folks. Great music coming your way after the top of the hour. East Coast 30. Have a great Wednesday night. Ease on into Thursday, Friday, and the weekend as well. Here comes the Mamas and the Papas. Have a great night, everybody.

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3: 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I'm Ron James, filling in for Martin Hickey, who's away taking in the activities at Music Newfoundland this weekend. My job for the next 2 hours is to count down the top 30 songs on the East Coast. I can tell you three songs are debuting this week. Three songs graduate to the Top 30 Hall of Fame, and we have the biggest mover this week. Let's get started, shall we? Song number 30 this week debuted last week at song number 30 from multiple award-winning artists from New Brunswick called Vishton. The song is called Barbershop Boudin.

Barbershop Boudin from Vishton at song number 30. Well, song number 39 is from a new band from Prince Edward Island called Day Blooms. The song is called Swim. This is the fourth week on the charts. It was 21 last week, moving back 8 spots to song number 29.

song is called Swim, and that is from PEI group Day Blooms. That's song number 29. Well, song number 28 is the first of three debuting this week on our East Coast Top 30. It's from Shirley Jackson and the Good Rockin' Daddies. The song, Imagine a New World.

Imagine a New World. That is Shirley Jackson and the Good Rockin' Daddies at song number 28. New Brunswick singer-songwriter April Aline's latest song has been on our charts for 5 weeks. Her song called Dark Side was 17 last week and dropping 10 spots at song number 27.

0: Dark Side, that is New Brunswick singer songwriter April Aileen at song number 27. I'm Ron James. This is the East Coast Top 30 on The Blend, 97.5 FM. I got to take a little break and we'll return with song number 26.
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0: Welcome back to the East Coast Top 30. I'm Ron James, filling in for Martin Hickey, and we're down to song number 26. It's the debut single from Newfoundland singer-songwriter Braden Maher.

Stupid Things by Newfoundland singer-songwriter Braden Maher, song number 26. Well, the second of three songs debuting comes from New Brunswick singer-songwriter Dysart McPherson. His song, Sunny Skies, is our song 25 on the East Coast Top 30.

Sunny Skies from Dysart McPherson. A reminder that after the show airs today, you can go to our webpage at communityradio.ca. You'll find a list of 50 songs. You can pick up to 20 of those 50 songs once per email, once per week. We shut it down next Thursday at 6 o'clock. Tabulate your votes, and then Martin Hickey will be in here next week counting down the top 30 songs. Song 24 is from Nova Scotia singer-songwriter Carla Joyce, featuring Mike Elliott, Red Sky at Night. Farmer.

0: sea.
1: Red Sky at Night from Carla Joyce featuring Mike Elliott at song number 24. Evan O'Coin is a singer-songwriter from Newfoundland and Labrador. He released a new album this week, and from the album, his debut single, For You, reached number one on our East Coast Top 30. His following single, Morphine Man, is song number 23 this week on our East Coast Top 30.
0: I'm a

0: Morphine Man. It's on number 23 from Evan O'Coin. I'm Ron James. Another break, and I'll return with song number 22.
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0: Welcome back to the East Coast Top 30. Ron James here, filling in for Martin Hickey, who is on the rock, taking in Music Newfoundland action this weekend. We are down to song number 22, and it's from Newfoundland singer-songwriter Adam Staple. His song No Attention Span debuted last week at number 27 and moves up five spots this week at song number 22.
2: You

Song number 22 from Adam Staple, No Attention Span. Well, the third of three songs debuting this week on our East Coast Top 30 is from singer-songwriter Lady Power, formerly known as Katie Power. Her music blends soul, reggae, and contemporary pop. Her song, Realize, is this week's song number 21. See?

Realize, that is Newfoundland singer-songwriter Lady Power, debuting this week at song number 21. Well, debuting last week and the second week on our charts is from Nova Scotia artist Roots. Her song, Live Again, the song is about choosing to start over again even though you've had enough. Moving up four spots from last week to song number 20 this week, Live Again.

Live Again from Nova Scotia artist Roots at song number 20. Well, song number 19 is from Prince Edward Island artist Gizmo. His song Gift Shop has been on our East Coast Top 30 for its ninth week. Last week it was number 18, this week number 19.

0: Gift Shop. That is Prince Edward Island singer-songwriter Gizmo at song number 19. I'm Ron James. Got to take a little break, and when I come back, we're going to have song number 18.
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0: This is the East Coast Top 30 on The Blend, 97.5 FM. I'm Ron James, filling in for Martin Hickey this week. We are down to song number 18. It's from Prince Edward Island singer-songwriter Lenny Gallant. His song, Happiness, has reached the 10 weeks on our charts, and we'll move on to the East Coast Top 30 Hall of Fame. It was 22 last week, 18 this week. Happiness, Lenny Gallant.

Happiness. That is Prince Edward Island singer songwriter Lenny Gallant at song number 18, and moving on to the East Coast Top 30 Hall of Fame. Well, song number 17 is from another Prince Edward Island artist. Her name is Josie Ram, and her song Party Line debuted last week at number 19 and moves up two spots this week at song number 17.

0: Party Line, that is Josie Rahm, and this week coming in at song number 17. At song number 16, it's from Nova Scotia artist Matt Hughes. His song, All Summer in a Day, has been on the East Coast Top 30 for its third week. Last week, his song was at number 10, falling back to the number 16th position on our East Coast Top 30.
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0: All Summer in a Day. That is Nova Scotia artist Matt Hughes. That's song number 16 this week on our East Coast Top 30. I'm Ron James. I'm going to take a little break, and when I come back, we're going to be at the halfway point at song number 15.
1: 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Hi, I'm Jim Coe. 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
0: 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I'm Ron James, filling in for Martin Hickey, and we reached the halfway point. At song number 15, it's from Prince Edward Island artist Kinley. Her song, The Director, is from her album, Reflecting Light. And it's been on our charts for the sixth week. And it was 15 last week, 15 this week, The Director.

The director from Prince Edward Island, singer-songwriter Kinley at song number 15. Song number 14, let's head to Yarmouth, Nova Scotia, the band Winter Sleep. This is the 10th week for the song Abyss and moving into the East Coast Top 30 Hall of Fame at song number 14.

Abyss from Nova Scotia band Winter Sleep at song number 14. The song now enters the East Coast Top 30 Hall of Fame. Song number 13, we're heading back to Newfoundland and Labrador. It's from band Cabot Power. Their song, What You Wanna Eat, debuted on our charts last week at number 25. Moving up to song number 13 this week, it's our biggest mover, Cabot Power, What You Wanna Eat.

What you want to eat? Newfoundland's Cabot Power, our biggest mover at song number 13 this week. Another reminder, at the end of this hour, we're going to open up the voting for next week's East Coast Top 30. 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Song number 12 is from a New Brunswick band called Grand Atlantic. Their song Rooftops moves up one spot from 13 to this week's number 12.

0: 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That is a band from New Brunswick called Grand Atlantic, and the song called Rooftops at song number 12 this week on our East Coast Top 30. Don't forget, if you missed anything today on the East Coast Top 30 and you want to hear it again, we repeat this show on Wednesday night starting at 10 o'clock. We got to take a little break, and when we come back, we're going to be down to song number 11.
1: Well, hey, everybody. Did you know that CIOE Community Radio has a show for everyone? Well, they certainly do. And if you love classic country music, that show is called Frank's Kind of Country, hosted by me, Frank Lowe. Each week, you can hear the songs and singers that we grew up with, like Marty Robbins and Conway Twitty, Patsy Cline and Loretta Lynn, Buck Owens and Merle Haggard, plus some new kids like Mo Bandy and Alan Jackson, or George Strait and Vince Gill, or closer to home, our Canadian stars like Ann Murray, Jim and Don Haggard, Dougie Bell, the Family Brown, Gordon Lightfoot, and more. 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
0: Welcome back to the East Coast Top 30. I'm Ron James. Thanks for being with me, and I'm counting down the top 30 songs on the East Coast. We're down to song number 11. It's from Faith O'Coin's debut musical project, and it's a song that shares Faith's experience and compassion. At song number 11, Beside Her.

Beside Her from Newfoundland's Faith O'Coin at song number 11. Well, we're down to the top 10 songs on the East Coast Top 30. Jamie Stone and Chris Hibbs are two artists from Newfoundland who have got together recently to form a duo. Their song, Strings Attached, has been on the East Coast Top 30 now for its 10th week.

Strings Attached from Jamie Stone and Chris Hibb of Newfoundland at song number 10. Song number 9 is from an artist from southwest Nova Scotia. It's Kenny Brook Kid, and his song Runaway has been on our charts for 5 weeks. The song was number 8 last week. It's number 9 this week on the East Coast Top 30. She's

That is Nova Scotia artist Kinney Brook Kidd at song number 9. Well, Newfoundland artist Madeline has been on the top 30 for 7 weeks now for her song, You Like. The song was 14 last week, moving up 6 spots at number 8.

0: You like the name of the song, and that is Newfoundland artist Madeline, and that is song number 8 this week on our East Coast Top 30. Well, we're getting down to the nitty-gritty. We got 7 more songs to go, and we got to take a little break.
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0: Welcome back to the East Coast Top 30. I'm Ron James, filling in for Martin Hickey, who is chilling out with Newfoundland artists as it is Music Newfoundland Week over on the Rock. He will be back in this chair next week, I promise. Down to song number 7. It's from Andre Pettipaw featuring Morgan Toney. The song, Wipers, has been on the charts now for its 7th week. Wipers was number 5 last week, dropping 2 this week to number 7.

0: Waffles can't seem to catch up, and neither can my mind.
1: Wipers, that is Andre Petipaw featuring Morgan Toney at song number 7. All Mother is another band from Southwest Nova Scotia. Their song Never Been Lost was number 7 last week, moving up one spot at number 6.

Song number six from Nova Scotia band All Mother, Never Been Lost. I'm Ron James. Thanks for being with me as I count down the top 30 songs on the East Coast. Songs that you hear on the top 30, you can hear on my show, The Coastal Connection, weekdays from 1 to 4 p.m. We are down to the top five songs, and song number five is from Canning, Nova Scotia singer-songwriter Jonah McLean. And his song, Stand On That, was number one last week, dropping down to number five.

Stand on that. That is Canning, Nova Scotia singer-songwriter Jonah McLean at number five. Was number one last week, which means we have a brand new number one song this week on our top 30. Song number four is from Nova Scotia band The Purple Helmets. Their song, Coming Home, has been on the top 30 for its eighth week. Coming Home was number six last week, and it is our number four song this week on the East Coast Top 30.

0: Coming Home, the Purple Helmets at song number 4 this week on our East Coast Top 30. Well, we're down to the last 3 songs, but we have to take a little break.
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0: I'm Ron James. We are down to the final 3 songs on the East Coast Top 30. Song 3 goes to Nova Scotia singer-songwriter Loviette for her song, Can You Help Me Out? The song has been on the charts for 9 weeks now, and last week it was number 4, this week number 3 on our East Coast Top 30.

Can You Help Me Out? That is singer-songwriter Loviette. Song number 3 this week on our East Coast Top 30. Well, song number 2 this week was number 1 3 weeks ago. It's from Halifax Band featuring the vocals of Quinn LeBlanc. It is the band Manderville and the song Georgia Peach.

Georgia Peach from Halifax band Manderville at song number 2. Now, before I reveal this week's number 1 song, after the song, go to our webpage at communityradio.ca and vote for next week's East Coast Top 30. I'm Ron James. Always enjoy filling in for Martin Hickey. He will return next week. I hope you can join me for the Coastal Connection Monday to Friday from 1 to 4 p.m. here on The Blend, CIOE. Now here's the number 1 song. The song was on our charts for 6 weeks, was number 2 last week, and it's number 1 this week. It's American Eric and Walking Away.

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Well, we've got clear skies in the forecast for tonight. Lows going down to 8 degrees. Tomorrow, mainly sunny with highs getting up to 18 degrees. Clear skies tomorrow night with a low of 9 degrees. Friday, a mix of sun and clouds with 30% chance of showers, a high of 18. Saturday, a mix of sun and clouds, 30% chance of showers, a high of 13. Sunday, a mix of sun and clouds, a high of 14. Monday, Thanksgiving Day, we're going to have cloudy skies, a high of 15. And on Tuesday, a cloudy day with 60% chance of showers, a high of 13 degrees. 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

Well, we got clear skies in the forecast for tonight. Lows going down to 8 degrees. Tomorrow, mainly sunny with highs getting up to 18 degrees. Clear skies tomorrow night with a low of 9 degrees. Friday, a mix of sun and clouds with 30% chance of showers, a high of 18. Saturday, a mix of sun and clouds, 30% chance of showers, a high of 13. Sunday, a mix of sun and clouds, a high of 14. Monday, Thanksgiving Day, we're going to have cloudy skies, a high of 15. And on Tuesday, a cloudy day with 60% chance of showers, a high of 13 degrees. 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First thing.

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Well, we got clear skies in the forecast for tonight. Lows going down to 8 degrees. Tomorrow, mainly sunny with highs getting up to 18 degrees. Clear skies tomorrow night with a low of 9 degrees. Friday, a mix of sun and clouds with 30% chance of showers, a high of 18. Saturday, a mix of sun and clouds, 30% chance of showers, a high of 13. Sunday, a mix of sun and clouds, a high of 14. Monday, Thanksgiving Day, we're going to have cloudy skies, a high of 15. And on Tuesday, a cloudy day with 60% chance of showers, a high of 13 degrees. 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

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I'll be with you for the next 2 hours, spinning the best in bluegrass.

Welcome once again to Bluegrass Atlantic, and we just opened with the Bluegrass Supply Company of Maine with The Old Radio. I thought that was an appropriate song to open with tonight. We'll be hearing from Valerie Smith in a few minutes with What I've Got Right Here, and this was released as a single about a month ago on the Bell Buckle Records, and so Valerie Smith will be doing that one. Then we'll come to Nova Scotia to Sunrise, to the Sunrise Band down Tantallon area, with Brendan Paul Bootler with Another Night. And we'll also be hearing from the Bluegrass Unit, also from the South Shores, with a song that Jeff Noss wrote, Sonya Vale. But first, let's hear from the Virginia Squires with The Sky is Weeping.

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We're into the second segment of Bluegrass Atlantic right now, and just open with the Bluegrass Patriots with I Get Over You. And I remember seeing the Bluegrass Patriots up here at the Nova Scotia Bluegrass Festival back in the 90s. That's when it was held back in Ayrdoyce the first time, and I picked up a CD by the Bluegrass Patriots at that time. I believe they've also been to Fox Mountain too.

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That was Adam Boros of North Carolina opening the segment of Bluegrass Atlantic with Tea for Texas. We'll be hearing from David Peterson with My Sweet Love Ain't Around, also the Stanley Brothers with Old Love Letters, and then we'll be also hearing from Benny Martin and with Kitty Wells singing Each Day. But first, let's hear from the Bluegrass Unit of Nova Scotia with I'm So Afraid of Losing You Again.

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We just opened this segment of Bluegrass Atlantic with Charlie Hanson of Nova Scotia with a song that Norm Bowser of Prince Edward Island wrote, Goodbye City Lights. Let's hear from the Spinney Brothers, and this time we'll go to Ontario, the singer-songwriter that Gordon Wright wrote with When You and I Were Young.

going to do it then and now, so we'll go back to Bill Monroe when he recorded Cry, Cry, Darling, and then we'll come up to present day when Audie Blaylock and Ridline recorded the same song. And then we'll also be hearing from Jesse McReynolds and the Virginia Boys with I Won't Be Blue Anymore, and that'll be followed up by Del and Ronnie McCory with Michael Riley's Lily Hoskins.

We just opened the segment of Bluegrass Atlantic with David Davis and the Warrior River Boys with the Tennessee Line. I'm going to be featuring David Davis in this segment, as he passed away on September the 15th, just a couple of weeks ago. It was in a car accident in Alabama, and his wife Cindy was also injured in the accident as well and was being treated at the hospital. And I must say that David Davis's sudden and unexpected passing certainly sent shockwaves through the bluegrass community and across the country. He played traditional bluegrass music, and I'd seen him several times in the States back in the 90s, 2000s. Last time I saw David Davis and the Warrior River Boys was at the County Festival about maybe 4 years ago at Fort Fairfield, Maine. But before that, they had also been a few years ago at Fox Mountain down outside of Berwick, Nova Scotia. They were at that festival. And he certainly will be remembered as a musician, a band leader, and a friend to many of his personal and bluegrass acquaintances, and really, really nice guy. I've talked with David Davis on various items. So let's hear some more by David Davis and the Warrior River Boys with The Train That Carried My Girl From Town. Also, Be Careful of Stones That You Throw. That's a Hank Williams Sr. song. We'll also be hearing from a CD he released, Two Dimes and a Nickel, with that song on it. And Scott Brannon and David Davis recorded Lamplighting Time in the Valley. But first, let's go back to David Davis and the Warrior River Boys with The Train That Carried My Girl From Town.

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1: 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The best in East Coast music with a little Canadiana added to the mix. Artists will be dropping by from time to time for a little bit of conversation. 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

That was A New Shade of Blue of Nova Scotia, opening the segment of Bluegrass Atlantic, and we're into the last segment right now. We'll be hearing from Michael Cleveland and Vince Gill in a few moments with I Wish I Knew Now What I Knew Then, and that was just recorded just last year, 2023. But first, let's go back to Chris Jones with Waltz of the Wind.

Let's hear one more by David Davis, and this time he's teamed up with Scott Brannon with Log Cabin in the Lane, and as I'd mentioned earlier in the show, with the sudden passing tragic car accident in Alabama with David Davis on that Sunday, September the 15th. Just a terrible, terrible loss to the bluegrass community and his friends, families. We offer them our condolences. There's not much I can say on that. It was just total shock to me and a lot of other people. So here's David Davis once again with Log Cabin in the Lane, and then we'll take it out with Blue Highway with I'm Thinking Tonight of My Blue Eyes. In the meantime, stay tuned for Joe Kwame with all those blues coming on at the top of the hour. I will be back next Tuesday evening on CIOE, 8 to 10 p.m. with my Bluegrass Atlantic. I'll also be back Sunday afternoon right here on CIOE with Bluegrass Atlantic Gospel, and that airs from 4 to 6 p.m. So until next time, this is Nancy. Good night.

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0: Gigolos with their painted eyebrows, picking up wealthy frumps. And the bigelows known as Boston highbrows, doing the Harlem bumps.

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And we're sailing, we're sailing, we're sailing, we're sailing, we're sailing. We're from Denmark, way up to Caledonia. We're from Denmark, way up to Caledonia.

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I'm the host, Greg Fenwick, and it airs Monday, Wednesday, and Friday at 7 p.m. Join me as we explore a varied mix of music from the 60s and 70s that shaped the sound of the 1970s. 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

looked into them eyes, and you have a certain little cute way of flirting with them eyes. 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I'm falling, no stalling, in a great big way for you. 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

0: It's 346.
1: Well, hey, everybody. Did you know that CIOE Community Radio has a show for everyone? Well, they certainly do. And if you love classic country music, that show is called Frank's Kind of Country, hosted by me, Frank Lowe. Each week, you can hear the songs and singers that we grew up with, like Marty Robbins and Conway Twitty, Patsy Cline and Loretta Lynn, Buck Owens and Merle Haggard, plus some new kids like Mo Bandy and Alan Jackson, or George Strait and Vince Gill, or closer to home, our Canadian stars like Ann Murray, Jim and Don Haggard, Dougie Bell, The Family Brown, Gordon Lightfoot, and more. 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
1: It's a Thursday morning. It's time to take a listen to the Ben 97.5 East Coast Artist of the Day, and it is Windsor, Nova Scotia singer-songwriter Tara Spencer. Here's a song from Tara Spencer, Brooklyn. I met

Brooklyn, that is Windsor, Nova Scotia singer-songwriter Tara Spencer. She is the Blend 97.5 East Coast Artist of the Day on this Thursday morning. Let's go to Newfoundland right now. This is Alan Doyle. So let's go on the bend. Wow.

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1: 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It is Windsor, Nova Scotia singer-songwriter Tara Spencer. Here she is, Chasing Rabbits. When

Chasing Rabbits. That is Windsor, Nova Scotia singer-songwriter Tara Spencer. She is the Blend 97.5 FM East Coast Artist of the Day here on this Thursday morning. Here's to Burt singer-songwriter Jackie Putnam. No one will ever know.

0: 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The best in East Coast music with a little Canadiana added to the mix. Artists will be dropping by from time to time for a little bit of conversation. 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
1: All right, this is Mortgage 101. I'm Dan Allstrand, and he is Clinton Wilkins, and we're coming back to your radio again this month.
2: Yeah, we're coming this weekend, so you need to certainly check us out wherever you're listening on your favorite station, which we're so excited. And we have a lot of new listeners on, Dan.
1: Yeah, we've got a couple of new stations that have joined our team, shall we say, and we welcome everybody who may be tuning into us for the very first time. And for the benefit of those listeners out there, Clinton, what is it that Mortgage 101 is, and what do we do here?
2: It's a show, and people think it's just a mortgage show. Well, that sounds boring. That doesn't sound exciting at all. But we talk about so many different things on our show. And this show that you're going to be listening to that's coming up on your station here in the next few days is really, you know, we're talking about interest rates. We're talking about the Bank of Canada. We're talking about, should you refinance your mortgage this year? And we're giving a little teaser on what our next show is going to look like for November.
1: Right. We had an opportunity this month to meet with the Bank of Canada governor. Mm-hmm. Tiff Macklin was in Halifax. I was at that event and was trying to maybe gain some knowledge on where interest rates were going to go. We'll talk about that on the show. We'll also talk about, as you mentioned, refinancing. Times are tough, man. It's families are struggling out there, and income and dollars are hard to come by.
2: Yeah, Canadians are at an all-time high level of indebtedness. And, you know, we hear it in the media. We don't really know what that means. But what happens if that's you? You know, is there a solution? If you're a homeowner, is there a solution for you to refinance? Can you put yourself in a better financial position? And we talk a little bit about, you know, what does a refinance look like? And, you know, for some of our consumers, it's the right decision.
1: Also, a story that was making the rounds in the media this month was that Nova Scotia has become really expensive place to rent. In fact, the most expensive place to rent in Canada. We talk about rents and maybe ways to get out of the rental market.
2: Exactly. And I think, you know, overall, many Canadians want to become homeowners. We know it's challenging, but what do people need to do to get there? And is there a way that you can potentially get some help to get into that homeownership? You know, historically, homeowners have a higher net worth than renters. And, you know, how can you break through that property ladder to get into that first home?
1: That and a whole bunch more coming up on this edition of Mortgage 101 coming up this weekend, right here where you're listening now. I'm looking forward to it. I know Clinton is.
2: I'm certainly looking forward to it. And if you ever need any more information, or if you want us to talk about anything specific on our show, you can check us out at teamclinton.ca/radio.
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0: Hello, I'm Roger Hamilton, and welcome to The Investment Minute. Headlines these days can cause stress to some investors who perhaps follow the news a bit too much, allowing their fear emotions to overreact. So far this century, from the 2001 dot-com collapse, the 2008 subprime global meltdown, the 2020 COVID economic crisis, and the 2022 rapid inflation, now to the threat of Trump and tariffs. And you would think it was all going to end many times over. Yet despite that, Fidelity 4 Core Medium Growth Funds, for example, have averaged annual returns of 6 to 10% in the past 3 to 15 years. It's patience over panic in professionally managed quality funds. 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This is Roger Hamilton. Until next time, stay calm and stay invested.
1: Bernie's real. 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

Lunenburg Moon, that is Windsor, Nova Scotia singer-songwriter Tara Spencer. 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Let's go to Prince Edward Island. This is Kinley with Eiffel Tower.

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0: stock markets are in turmoil following yesterday's announcement from butterflies and emery board that the proposed toenail is down by the seashore. Witches and minivans continue to frolic under intense chocolate pudding.
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Today will be a mix of sun and cloud, with wind becoming southwest at 30 kilometers per hour, gusting to 50 this morning. We'll have a high today of 19 degrees. Tonight we'll see increasing cloudiness, then a 60% chance of showers this evening and after midnight, becoming partly cloudy after midnight with wind from the southwest at 20 kilometers per hour, gusting to 40, becoming west at 20 near midnight, and our low will be 10 degrees. Tomorrow will be sunny in the morning, then a mix of sun and cloud, with a 30% chance of showers in the afternoon. Wind from the west at 20 kilometers per hour, gusting to 40, and our high will be 17 degrees. On Saturday, it'll be sunny with a high of 13. Sunday, a mix of sun and cloud with a high of 13. Monday, Thanksgiving Monday, will be cloudy with a high of 18. Tuesday will be cloudy with a 60% chance of showers and a high of 11. And on Wednesday, October 14th, it'll be cloudy with a 60% chance of showers and a high of 10 degrees. The weather, brought to you by CIOE 97.5 FM, The Blend. 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

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Cecil right in the building with you as always, and I've got some music coming your way, I can assure you of that. Great music like that one to get us started from Bruce Springsteen, The Boss, with One Step Up. I've got Halifax's Joe Hubley. He's standing by with Post Up. But before that, from 1959, this song was released just 9 days following his death in a plane crash, along with Buddy Holly and the Big Bopper. This is Ritchie Valens with O'Donna.

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2: 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With age 38, this is Tara Spencer, our East Coast Artist of the Day.

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0: only love and a dreamer can save her. 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

Today will be a mix of sun and cloud, with wind becoming southwest at 30 kilometers per hour, gusting to 50 this morning. We'll have a high today of 19 degrees. Tonight we'll see increasing cloudiness, then a 60% chance of showers this evening and after midnight, becoming partly cloudy after midnight with wind from the southwest at 20 kilometers per hour, gusting to 40, becoming west at 20 near midnight, and our low will be 10 degrees. Tomorrow will be sunny in the morning, then a mix of sun and cloud, with a 30% chance of showers in the afternoon. Wind from the west at 20 kilometers per hour, gusting to 40, and our high will be

0: 17 degrees. On Saturday, it'll be sunny with a high of 13. Sunday, a mix of sun and cloud with a high of 13. Monday, Thanksgiving Monday, will be cloudy with a high of 18. Tuesday will be cloudy with a 60% chance of showers and a high of 11. And on Wednesday, October 14th, it'll be cloudy with a 60% chance of showers and a high of 10 degrees. The weather brought to you by CIOE 97.5 FM, The Blend. 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
0: I've got Port Cities. They're coming up next with Sorry. But before that, with Way Too Easy, here's Campbell and Green.

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1: All right, this is Mortgage 101. I'm Dan Allstrand, and he is Clinton Wilkins, and we're coming back to your radio again this month.
2: Yeah, we're coming this weekend, so you need to certainly check us out wherever you're listening on your favorite station, which we're so excited. And we have a lot of new listeners on, Dan.
1: Yeah, we've got a couple of new stations that have joined our team, shall we say, and we welcome everybody who may be tuning into us for the very first time. And for the benefit of those listeners out there, Clinton, what is it that Mortgage 101 is, and what do we do here?
2: It's a show, and people think it's just a mortgage show. Well, that sounds boring. That doesn't sound exciting at all. But we talk about so many different things on our show. And this show that you're going to be listening to that's coming up on your station here in the next few days is really, you know, we're talking about interest rates. We're talking about the Bank of Canada. We're talking about, should you refinance your mortgage this year? And we're giving a little teaser on what our next show is going to look like for November.
1: Right. We had an opportunity this month to meet with the Bank of Canada governor. Mm-hmm. Tiff Macklin was in Halifax. I was at that event and was trying to maybe gain some knowledge on where interest rates were going to go. We'll talk about that on the show. We'll also talk about, as you mentioned, refinancing. Times are tough, man. It's families are struggling out there and income and dollars are hard to come by.
2: Yeah. Canadians are at an all-time high level of indebtedness. And, you know, we hear it in the media. We don't really know what that means. But what happens if that's you? You know, is there a solution? If you're a homeowner, is there a solution for you to refinance? Can you put yourself in a better financial position? And we talk a little bit about, you know, what does a refinance look like? And, you know, for some of our consumers, it's the right decision.
1: Also, a story that was making the rounds in the media this month was that Nova Scotia has become really expensive place to rent. In fact, the most expensive place to rent in Canada. We talk about rents and maybe ways to get out of the rental market.
2: Exactly. And I think, you know, overall, many Canadians want to become homeowners. We know it's challenging, but what do people need to do to get there? And is there a way that you can potentially get some help to get into that homeownership? You know, historically, homeowners have a higher net worth than renters. And, you know, how can you break through that property ladder to get into that first home?
1: That and a whole bunch more coming up on this edition of Mortgage 101 coming up this weekend, right here where you're listening now. I'm looking forward to it. I know Clinton is.
2: I'm certainly looking forward to it. And if you ever need any more information or if you want us to talk about anything specific on our show, you can check us out at teamclinton.ca/radio.
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5: 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But before that, with Dull Me Line, this is Nap Eyes.

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Today will be a mix of sun and cloud, with wind becoming southwest at 30 kilometers per hour, gusting to 50 this morning. We'll have a high today of 19 degrees. Tonight we'll see increasing cloudiness, then a 60% chance of showers this evening and after midnight, becoming partly cloudy after midnight with wind from the southwest at 20 kilometers per hour, gusting to 40, becoming west at 20 near midnight, and our low will be 10 degrees. Tomorrow will be sunny in the morning, then a mix of sun and cloud, with a 30% chance of showers in the afternoon. Wind from the west at 20 kilometers per hour, gusting to 40, and our high will be 17 degrees. On Saturday, it'll be sunny with a high of 13. Sunday, a mix of sun and cloud with a high of 13. Monday, Thanksgiving Monday, will be cloudy with a high of 18. Tuesday will be cloudy with a 60% chance of showers and a high of 11. And on Wednesday, October 14th, it'll be cloudy with a 60% chance of showers and a high of 10 degrees. The weather, brought to you by CIOE 97.5 FM, The Blend. 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

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I'll be everything you imagine. Provide a life of fantasy and magic. Happy ever after, living life really lavish. 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Cause he only brought you sadness. Insecurities and menace. Acts are stupid with his antics and abuse you with his actions. 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Plus you're impeccable with fashion. With a rockin' body that can match it. I'm not saying that it matters or you look at what I'm after. I'm just saying it's the icing on the cake or you're the package. Cause I wanna get to know you. What you love, where you've been and where you're going to. Tell me all about the hardships that you're going through. I'll listen and support you, know the way a man's supposed to. If you let me close to you. So will you let me close to you?

Cecil back with you here on Morning Magic, and I want to welcome you to hour number two on this Thursday morning. That was Patrick and Daniels featuring Justin Mackey getting us started with Good Vibes. I've got John Mulane standing by with The Sun in the Summertime. But before that, from 1974, here's Rufus featuring Chaka Khan with Tell Me Something Good.

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1: 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With Cotton Mill, this is Tara Spencer, our East Coast Artist of the Day. We love-

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3: Cecil, right back with you here on Morning Magic. So glad to have you on board with us. I've got Prospect Nova Scotia's Teddy Rowe standing by with Cabot Strait. But first, from 1988, here's Rod Stewart with Forever Young.

0: boot, and lots of good information as well. That's the 334578 Radio Show with me, Steve Fruitman, Sunday evenings, 8 to 10 p.m. right here on Community Radio, 97.5 FM, CIOE in Lower Sackville.
1: I've got Halifax singer-songwriter Karen Myatt. She's up next with Sister Moon. But first, from 1968, this is Sam and Dave with I Thank You.

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0: Today will be a mix of sun and cloud, with wind becoming southwest at 30 kilometers per hour, gusting to 50 this morning. We'll have a high today of 19 degrees. Tonight we'll see increasing cloudiness, then a 60% chance of showers this evening and after midnight, becoming partly cloudy after midnight with wind from the southwest at 20 kilometers per hour, gusting to 40, becoming west at 20 near midnight, and our low will be 10 degrees. Tomorrow will be sunny in the morning, then a mix of sun and cloud, with a 30% chance of showers in the afternoon. Wind from the west at 20 kilometers per hour, gusting to 40, and our high will be 17 degrees. On Saturday, it'll be sunny with a high of 13. Sunday, a mix of sun and cloud with a high of 13. Monday, Thanksgiving Monday, will be cloudy with a high of 18. Tuesday will be cloudy with a 60% chance of showers and a high of 11. And on Wednesday, October 14th, it'll be cloudy with a 60% chance of showers and a high of 10 degrees. The weather, brought to you by CIOE 97.5 FM, The Blend. 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
0: Cecil back with you here on Morning Magic, and I have Lone Wolf Country coming up next with One Kiss at a Time. But before that, with this change in wind, here is Dave Gunning.

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0: We're inside Mr. Bonder's heart.
1: Almost done, Mr. Bonder. 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
0: The Heart and Stroke Foundation was behind research leading to treatments, making it possible to repair Mr. Bonder's aortic valve.
1: All right, that should do it.
0: So, what's the big deal, you ask? 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
1: Nice work, everyone.
0: Saving babies' lives before they're even born. This is what happens when you put your heart into it. 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
4: 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But before that, from Newfoundland and Labrador, this is Baytown with Island.

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0: Today will be a mix of sun and cloud, with wind becoming southwest at 30 kilometers per hour, gusting to 50 this morning. We'll have a high today of 19 degrees. Tonight we'll see increasing cloudiness, then a 60% chance of showers this evening and after midnight, becoming partly cloudy after midnight with wind from the southwest at 20 kilometers per hour, gusting to 40, becoming west at 20 near midnight, and our low will be 10 degrees. Tomorrow will be sunny in the morning, then a mix of sun and cloud, with a 30% chance of showers in the afternoon. Wind from the west at 20 kilometers per hour, gusting to 40, and our high will be 17 degrees. On Saturday, it'll be sunny with a high of 13. Sunday, a mix of sun and cloud with a high of 13. Monday, Thanksgiving Monday, will be cloudy with a high of 18. Tuesday will be cloudy with a 60% chance of showers and a high of 11. And on Wednesday, October 14th, it'll be cloudy with a 60% chance of showers and a high of 10 degrees. The weather, brought to you by CIOE 97.5 FM, The Blend. 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
1: Cecil back with you here on Morning Magic, and I am so delighted to have a special guest on the phone here talking to us. I'm talking about Clinton Wilkins, and Clinton, you're a well-known man about town. Tell me a little bit about yourself.
2: Well, Cecil, I feel like this is a reunion. You know, we went from our old place that we were doing our contributions, and now we're here on the radio again. So I feel like it's a bit of a reunion.
1: Well, it is in a sense, isn't it? You have been involved in the financial, the mortgage business for quite some time. Tell me, what exactly is an independent mortgage broker, and what's the difference between that and a banker?
2: Well, I've been doing this coming up on about 21 years, and I love it more today than I did, you know, 20 years ago. You know, I think the big difference, you know, on what we do is we really try to own that relationship with the client, and we're biased to the client, not to the lender. Now, we deal with all kinds of different lenders, Cecil. So, you know, for us, we want to make sure that we're putting the client in the best financial position. And our main objective is for the customer. Where the difference with, you know, the banks and you know, and that type of situation, their main objective is really to return the profits to the shareholder. So the objective is different. And I think when you're working with, you know, an unbiased mortgage professional, it's really the customer first. And we want to build that relationship, and we want to have a long-term relationship with the client. You know, a lot of people have their mortgages for 25 and 30 years. So, you know, it's really a long-term relationship. We want to make sure that we're putting people in the best financial position.
1: All right. Excellent. Well, Mortgage 101 is coming to CIOE. And what is it that our listeners can expect to hear?
2: Well, I've been doing the show for 9 years. You know, originally I started doing some stuff with Rick Howe, who I know that you know. And then I had a weekend show with Todd Vino. And most recently, Dan Allstrand has taken the co-hosting chair, and we're keeping the show going. You know, originally we were on one radio station that doesn't exist anymore. And now we are going to be here for your listeners to hear, which is excellent. And we have some other community radio stations that we're supporting across the province and our region. The show, same format that we were doing before. You know, it's really about mortgage lending. It's about real estate. It's about personal finance. We talk about the Bank of Canada. We talk about, you know, economics and what's going on in the news. It's a show that we run once a month. It's an hour show. Basically, we break it up into four sections, and it will be on the news waves here on Saturday and Sunday, which I'm very excited to be launching with you guys and having the listeners get to, you know, learn and hear about mortgage lending and real estate. We know it's a super hot button topic right now. You know, when I first started doing the show 9 years ago, Dan said, okay, we're going to give Clinton one season about talking about mortgage lending. It sounds kind of boring. And after that one season, we'll be done. But as we know, things really changed when, you know, COVID happened, and a huge focus on real estate and mortgage lending now in our region and really across the country.
1: Well, we're really delighted. You'll be on the air here Saturday and Sunday on CIOE at 12 noon each day. And I know that our listeners are really going to be listening for your advice. Tell me, how is the real estate market right about now?
2: You know, I think from a buyer standpoint, I think that there are some more opportunities. We're really coming off of a time where it was, you know, super seller's market, where sellers had all the power and buyers really had to bow to whatever their desires were. Now we're seeing more real estate on the market, and the real estate that's on the market is sitting for a longer period of time. So from our perspective, it's certainly becoming more balanced here in Halifax. And I would say that there's some areas of Atlantic that it's even becoming maybe more of a buyer's market. You know, having a more balanced market is good for both sides. You know, we came off of a time where, you know, some properties were selling $50,000, $100,000 over the asking price, and there was 20 plus offers on some properties. We're not seeing that now today. And I think that the buyers and the sellers are being better protected. You know, there's more conditions. I think there's a longer condition period. And I think people are making more educated decisions. And it's giving us, as mortgage brokers, you know, more time to make sure that we're putting clients in the best product. You know, there was a time where we were just trying to stay above water. We were just going as quickly as we can. And it was more of a commodity business. I think we've really shifted back to the advice business. And that's where I think it gives the most value for the consumer.
1: Well, before I let you go, can you tell me what are the mortgage rates right now, and are they going to be doing a little bit better later this month?
2: Well, you know, I think our listeners are going to need to tune into the show here this weekend to get the real hot tips, Cecil. But what I will say is a huge percentage of our customers today are choosing to do a variable rate mortgage, which is a big shift in the trend. Historically, 60% of customers were taking a five-year fixed. That is not the case today. More and more consumers are coming in asking for a variable rate product. I'm in a variable rate myself, and we're watching and listening all the time on what's going on with the economists and what's going on with the Bank of Canada. So I really do encourage listeners to tune in. There's lots of great feedback, and we have a lot of interesting guests on the show, like over the year. So I really encourage everyone to tune in. I think there's probably some listeners that have never heard our show or heard me before. So really, it's worthwhile if you own a home or if you're wanting to become a homeowner. Certainly a lot of value that you're going to get from the show.
1: Well, very few people have not heard your voice before on the radio. We're looking forward to working with you here. Mortgage 101 will be heard Saturday and Sunday on CIOE at 12 noon each day. That's Clinton Wilkins, and be listening for his voice because we're going to hear more from him very, very soon. 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

Today will be a mix of sun and cloud, with wind becoming southwest at 30 kilometers per hour, gusting to 50 this morning. We'll have a high today of 19 degrees. Tonight we'll see increasing cloudiness, then a 60% chance of showers this evening and after midnight, becoming partly cloudy after midnight with wind from the southwest at 20 kilometers per hour, gusting to 40, becoming west at 20 near midnight, and our low will be 10 degrees. Tomorrow will be sunny in the morning, then a mix of sun and cloud, with a 30% chance of showers in the afternoon. Wind from the west at 20 kilometers per hour, gusting to 40, and our high will be 17 degrees. On Saturday, it'll be sunny with a high of 13. Sunday, a mix of sun and cloud with a high of 13. Monday, Thanksgiving Monday, will be cloudy with a high of 18. Tuesday will be cloudy with a 60% chance of showers and a high of 11. And on Wednesday, October 14th, it'll be cloudy with a 60% chance of showers and a high of 10 degrees. The weather, brought to you by CIOE 97.5 FM, The Blend. 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

Cecil Wright back with you for hour number three of Morning Magic here on The Blend, 97.5 FM. That was Ashley Condon getting us started this hour with Your Love is Beautiful. I've got Soul Filter coming up next with Beautiful Raven. But before that, from 1979, here's Sister Sledge with We Are Family.

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2: 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With Not the One, here is Tara Spencer, our East Coast Artist of the Day.

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0: This is Nancy Keddie, host of Bluegrass Atlantic. 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
3: Cecil back here on Morning Magic, and I've got Newfoundland and Labrador's Andrew Rogers. He is standing by with the closest thing. But before we hear from Andrew, from 1964, here are the Beatles with I'll Be Back.

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I've got Rhea May featuring Jocelyn Alice standing by with Swoon. But before that, here's Christina Martin with Somewhere With You.

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1: I've got Seals and Croft standing by with their big hit from 1973, Diamond Girl. But before that, here's Lower Sackville's Lisa Richard with Uniforms.

0: Today will be a mix of sun and cloud, with wind becoming southwest at 30 kilometers per hour, gusting to 50 this morning. We'll have a high today of 19 degrees. Tonight we'll see increasing cloudiness, then a 60% chance of showers this evening and after midnight, becoming partly cloudy after midnight with wind from the southwest at 20 kilometers per hour, gusting to 40, becoming west at 20 near midnight, and our low will be 10 degrees. Tomorrow will be sunny in the morning, then a mix of sun and cloud, with a 30% chance of showers in the afternoon. Wind from the west at 20 kilometers per hour, gusting to 40, and our high will be 17 degrees. On Saturday, it'll be sunny with a high of 13. Sunday, a mix of sun and cloud with a high of 13. Monday, Thanksgiving Monday, will be cloudy with a high of 18. Tuesday will be cloudy with a 60% chance of showers and a high of 11. And on Wednesday, October 14th, it'll be cloudy with a 60% chance of showers and a high of 10 degrees. The weather, brought to you by CIOE 97.5 FM, The Blend. 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
1: Well, hey, everybody. Did you know that CIOE Community Radio has a show for everyone? Well, they certainly do. And if you love classic country music, that show is called Frank's Kind of Country, hosted by me, Frank Lowe. Each week, you can hear the songs and singers that we grew up with, like Marty Robbins and Conway Twitty, Patsy Cline and Loretta Lynn, Buck Owens and Merle Haggard, plus some new kids like Mo Bandy and Alan Jackson, or George Strait and Vince Gill, or closer to home, our Canadian stars like Ann Murray, Jim and Don Haggard, Dougie Bell, The Family Brown, Gordon Lightfoot, and more. 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
5: I'm a financial advisor with a company called Industrial Alliance, and I've been doing financial planning now for, I'm going to say a long time because I can't, it's a lot of years. 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
4: So the longer
5: it's
4: gets.
5: Been a long time.
4: Absolutely. And besides, you don't want to age yourself, right?
5: Exactly.
4: Yeah.
5: I'm still only 30 years old. I don't understand how I've been doing this for 30 years.
4: You must have started awfully young.
5: I did.
4: So one of the things we thought we'd talk about today, which is actually Gord and I have different opinions on this, and I'm sure he's probably right, but as someone who's not in that business, this would be my concerns about it, and it would be taking your CPP early.
5: Right.
4: So
5: one of the questions I get asked a lot when I'm doing financial planning for couples is, you know, should I take my CPP at 60 or should I take my CPP at 65? Most people don't think of the other side of it. They can actually defer their CPP until they're 70, but that question hardly ever comes up. It's mostly, should I take it at 60 or should I take it at 65?
4: You can take it at 63 if you want.
5: You can take it at any point in time after the age of 60.
4: But people tend to think of it in 5-year increments.
5: That's right. People tend to think of it in the 5-year increments, but you can take it at any. Just because you don't take it at 60 doesn't mean you have to hold off until 65. You can take it at any point in time after the age of 60. And one of the reasons that people take it, of course, is because they need the cash flow, or they need the money, or they think they need the money. Normally what I look at or try to look at is, if you have the ability to use other monies, it may be better to use other monies. And one of the reasons that I would try to put off taking my CPP is that it's a pension for the rest of your life, and it's indexed. So the longer you can hold off taking it, in most cases, it's better because it's indexed, and most other pensions that we kind of create are not indexed. Like your own RIF, your own Registered Retirement Income Fund, really isn't indexed. It does increase every year because you're older, but it's not indexed to inflation, where Canada Pension's indexed to inflation. So I would normally recommend, if you had your own Registered Retirement Savings Plan or your own cash flow, or maybe take a reverse mortgage on your property and use that money, because that's tax-free money.
4: It's tax-free, yeah.
5: I would use that money, try to use that money, and what I would really look at recommending for most people is to push out taking their Canada pension, if they can, until the age of 70. Because if you take it at 60, for every month you take it before the age of 65, you get a reduction of 0.6%. So if you can lose up to 36%, normally they say 35, but it's actually 36% you can lose. But if you wait until after the age of 65 and take it, every month that you wait after 65, it's increased or enhanced by 0.7%. So you can actually have a 42% increase if you hold off until age 70. Now, the big argument comes, is your argument, Mary.
4: Mm-hmm. What if I decided that I was going to take it's a little bit of a catch-22 because I'm not anywhere near retirement age either, which a lot of 60-year-olds aren't either. So my if I take that CPP now, I'm going to be taxed on it,
5: right.
4: First of all, and I'm going to be taxed – and I'm still working, so my tax bracket's going to be high. But my concern is if I died at 63, there's 3 years of that money that I could have invested because I don't need the money that I could have invested and still be able to leave to my spouse or to my children or my family or whatever. Whereas if I don't take it, the only people who are going to get it is the government. I do not like that idea at all.
5: Well, no, no. Your spouse will get your Canada pension. She'll get, your spouse will be able to get your Canada pension, a portion thereof. Years ago, it used to be called the widow's allowance. They changed that because it was sexist. Now it's called the
4: spousal or something.
5: Spousal, isn't it? Spousal allowance. Yeah, now it's a spousal allowance. So they will get a portion of your Canada pension, and it's based on what you were getting. So again, if you held off and you were at if you were age 70 and you got an increased or an enhanced Canada pension, your spouse would get an enhanced benefit as well.
4: Okay. That part I had forgotten about that. Thank you for reminding me.
5: The other side of it is if you're single and you – so a lot of people who are single because other spouses have passed or whatever and they're saying, well, I got to take it at 60 because I need the money or whatever. And my concern is what if I die when I'm – normally if you take it at 60, it kind of evens out at age 72. At age 72, if you would have taken it at 60, you've got as much money as if you would have taken it at 65. And once you pass 72, then you're actually you would have been better off to take it at 65.
4: Okay.
5: So my bigger concern, though, for most people, but when most people say, you know, like, what happens if I die? I want to get the money out now before I die. And I look at most cases and say, you know what? If you die, all your bills die with you. So you don't have to worry about your money after you die.
4: Mm-hmm.
5: I would rather you be able to make sure that if you live, which is the average person, the average Canadian male lives to be 82, the average Canadian female lives to be 86.
4: Mm.
5: I think that's something to do with women cause us men to die early, but I'm not sure.
4: I don't think so. I think you're lucky to live as long as you do.
5: you cause us stress, Mary, and no. I think it's just the way the males do a lot of stupid things and they die earlier. So, but if you lived the average at 82, you would have been way further ahead by taking your Canada pension at age 70. So on average, now if you're an above average state, if you are very healthy or fairly healthy and you live good and do all the right things, you may live to be 86, 87, 88. And maybe even 100. I actually had a client pass last week. This was 104.
4: Wow.
5: She was the oldest living person on Instagram. They sent her a certificate. And she was the oldest living person on Instagram after she passed.
4: Wow.
5: Anyway, so she would have, if she would have waited till age 70, the amount of money that she would have got out of Canada pension was way more than what she would have got if she took it at 60.
4: So
5: now,
4: I guess
5: you need to take it at 60. Because of your economic situation, well, then you have to take it at 60.
4: So I was thinking that if you took it at 60 and invested it, your rate of return on your investment would be at least the same, if not greater, than taking it at 65. But I guess you have
5: there is an argument to be made for that, but there is risk involved with that. Like, this is a no risk scenario, whereas if you take it at 65, because you're not going to if you take it at 60, you pay tax on it, so you already lost 35-40% of it.
4: Yeah.
5: Then that makes up a portion. You know, it has to grow at 7 or 8% to kind of get back. There's a risk there, and not that it's a bad risk, but there is a risk there. And the other side of it is, it's once the money's in your account, it's so easy to say, oh, we should go see the Blue Jays play this weekend because we got the extra $5,000 in the bank account. Or we should go see this because we got the extra money in the bank account. And it hardly ever stays. The intention is there.
4: But the discipline.
5: The discipline isn't always there. And you know where the road to someplace was paved with
4: good intentions.
5: So we all have the good intention of doing this. We all want to do, and we all start doing this. And then once that money builds up, then you start saying, well, maybe the car isn't quite as good as it used to be. Maybe we should get a new car, or you know, there's something that needs to be done. There, once money's in our bank account, we're all human. We all seem to, we can all spend money quite well.
4: This is true.
5: We like to buy maybe the little extra thick cut steak, or we like to buy the maybe extra order of lobsters, or you get friends coming over, so maybe you'll buy a nice bottle of wine, or whatever it is. If the money's there, and I just find that if you need it, again, everybody's in a different situation, so and that's why when we do financial planning, similar when you do mortgage planning, mm-hmm. Mary, what my mortgage is good for me, but my neighbor who has an identical house and maybe works an identical job may not like the same mortgage I got. Maybe they have a quicker down payment or a bigger down payment mm-hmm. or a quicker repayment schedule where I take a different payment schedule. And, you know, so everybody has a different approach to this. And similar to financial planning, your financial plan should be made for you, not for the masses.
4: Yes.
5: What works for the masses may not work for you. And everybody's different. It's just that there is a lot of people just think that they it's only 60 or 65. I guess what I'm trying to put out here today is that you can actually defer it until 70 if you want to. And nowadays, I find more and more and more of my senior clients are working until 65, 66, 67. And not always because they have to, but a lot of them have tried the retirement thing and said, I'm bored.
4: Yeah.
5: And so they go back to work.
4: So I have a question for you. I don't know if I can articulate this the way, but if you're self-employed, you contribute, when you do your taxes to your accountant, you contribute X amount of dollars to your CPP, correct?
5: Correct, yep.
4: And the government contributes X amount of dollars to your CPP.
5: Right.
4: So is there a point where you max it out so there's no – and I do not have to continue to contribute CPP on my behalf because I'm already maxed out?
5: There used to be, but now they've come out with another system where you actually can contribute, even into retirement, you can contribute. Even after you start getting your – if you do take your CPP at 60 or 65 – or sorry, at 60 and you still stay working, you can still contribute to CPP and your CPP will continue to go up. There is a number out there of how much you should put in. It eludes me. 80. If your income is 80, I can't remember what it is.
4: You should try to max it, though.
5: $100,000. There is a number that maxes you out on your CPP. But then they stop taking contributions over that too. Like you only pay to that level, and then you don't pay anymore.
4: Okay.
5: And that's why some people, depending on their jobs, some people in May, June, or July, or August get a raise in pay because
4: their CPP is maxed out.
5: Yeah, they're not contributing to their Canada pension anymore, so they get that money back, so then they start losing again in January of the next year.
4: Okay. But it doesn't quite work the same way when you're self-employed and you do your taxes once a year.
5: We just do them once a year, and then they take the lump sum out at that time.
4: Yeah. Okay.
5: Yeah.
4: Because I was thinking if I didn't have to continue to contribute because I had contributed my share.
5: Right.
4: Does it continue to come off? But I guess because I don't get a regular pay stub, I don't get deductions at source.
5: Right.
4: That's not the case.
5: Right. You would continue to contribute, and again, depending on if you were obesely overweight and smoked like a chimney and were diabetic and
4: drank like a fish,
5: you know, and drank like a fish. Then you may want to say, you know what, I'm taking it at 60 because there's a good chance I'm not going to see 62. But for I think for the majority of us, and I think a lot of people go back to that number and say, well, my grandmother died at 60. Well, things have changed so much since your grandmother was 60. We've had the medical services are so much better. We have so much more medication, so much different ability to keep people alive longer. And so I think with all of that technology and all of that medication that's out there, I think it's so much better. In my for investment purposes, I think the longer you can put it off, the better you are. Now, that being said, there's lots of clients out there that will disagree and say, no, I'm taking that 60, and that's fine. We just have to work their plan around that. That's all. Again, every plan should be focused on you, and every plan should be built around your circumstances.
4: On that note, we're going to take a quick commercial break, and we'll be right back with Money Matters.
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3: This is Money Matters with Gord Pye and Mary Major.
4: Welcome back to Money Matters with myself, Mary Major, and my co-host, Gord Pye. And on the break, we sort of veered off a little bit from CPP into the sandwich generation, which almost sort of feeds into each other. So, Gord, do you want to take on the sandwich generation for those of us who don't know?
5: I would love to take on the sandwich generation. And by sandwich generation, I don't mean Kaiser sandwich, because I'd love to have a Kaiser sandwich. However, what the sandwich generation is when, like, somebody in your situation, Mary, where your parents are still alive, and they need help sometimes, and you also have a son mm-hmm. who also needs assistance sometimes, and so you would be, you and tons of people in our age group would be caught in that sandwich generation. And as much as my parents both have passed on, my mother-in-law would still be, have some needs, and I have two lovely daughters who also have needs. So, you have to. Years ago, that never took place. Years ago, because of age, people would age out and then they would just pass on. But now, with all the science that's out there, our senior generation is living longer than what it was before.
4: Mm-hmm.
5: So we're, and of course, with all of that, becomes more trips to the hospital, becomes more trips to specialists, becomes more. All of that, and a lot of times it falls on us as the children to be able to help manage that and help do that, because a lot of these specialist appointments mean that they can't drive, they can't see, they need help driving. They don't like driving in the city. Some of it's after dark. They don't like driving after dark, whatever it may be. So they rely on us, which is fine, because mm-hmm. They were the ones that taught us how to use a spoon. So
4: yeah, we can drive.
5: Help them. Drive them around a little bit, so that's part of that sandwich generation. But in that, we have to understand that's all draws on us, either side, whether it be our children that are drawing on us, or whether it be our parents that are drawing on us. So that's all of the draw against your. You only have so many hours a day that you can work and create and build your finances, and that sometimes is a little bit of a draw on your finances. And depending on what you do for a living, maybe you do have some. Flex time that you can use that doesn't affect your income. Maybe you still get your same income, but you just take some flex time. But lots of times that doesn't happen.
4: No.
5: And a lot of times you got to take a reduced income because of the time you miss doing that. So some of the things you have to do to tap into that support is, and maybe you have to hire a caregiver to give some care to an aging population or aging family, and that may be cheaper to do that. With some of the government assistance that's out there, than it is actually for you to take time off. And sometimes that's even a better situation for people get kind of, we get kind of guilted in that and say, I'll look after my mom or I'll look after my dad. But sometimes that caregiver gives even a better amount of care and better care than what we could do because
4: they're trained to do that.
5: They're trained to do that. They know what they need.
4: And I've dealt with lots of times where I've had clients that have gotten into financial difficulties, and I say, well, what happened in your world? Because, there's usually something that's happened. She said, one of my parents got sick. I had to take off time off of work. I had to drive back and forth to Cape Breton every week. I had to fly to Toronto for an extended period of time, and they weren't able to work. So not just the cost of losing the work, but the cost of traveling, like gas back and forth to Cape Breton, flights to Toronto, you know, and you spend money when you're doing all that stuff. So it can end up being a bit of a financial hardship too, and not always in every situation do you have a parent that is financially sound to be able to help offset some of those costs for you as well.
5: That's right. And that's, and we see that lots of them. Again, they made up their financial plan expecting to die when they were 80 or 75 or 80. Mm-hmm. And now all of a sudden they've lived past that. So they're now extended. So their resources are being eaten up quite a bit because they've lived longer than they thought they were going to. So they're living on some of the government assistance, and whether it be just OAS or old age security and Canada Pension, which means that they probably don't have a lot of extra money to help again. If it's travel, like say to Toronto or things like that, and just traveling to Toronto is not just the traveling to Toronto.
4: No.
5: But if they're staying in a senior care facility, well then you can't stay with them, so you need to have a hotel stay. You have probably you're eating out. It's a fairly expensive outing, not just the airfare to go to Toronto.
4: No, exactly, and the time off work on top of that.
5: Right. So it's these things that you as part of the sandwich generation, we need to be mindful of. You have to look at your own financial goals and your own financial world. And again, working with a financial planner and working with a mortgage broker, sometimes it's a necessity that you need to redo your mortgage maybe and make sure you have that freedom. Maybe you do it so that you have it so that you, instead of having your payments were regular payments and you were going to repay your mortgage in 15 years, well, you know, this situation makes it so that you're going
4: to
5: extend your mortgage over 25 years.
4: Yeah.
5: And reduce your payments, so now it's a little more comfortable. Or maybe you got to take a block of cash out so that you can maybe do some renovations to your host, maybe move your parents in with you.
4: Yes.
5: Into your host. There's lots of things you need to do, maybe you need to do. But it's very good to be working with a mortgage broker as well as a financial planner at that point to figure out what you can do. Because some people will say, okay, I'll pull $40,000 out of my RRSP to do this. Well, on top of that, I've already worked this year and I made $60,000 or $80,000. Mm-hmm. Well, that $80,000 plus the $60,000 that you just pulled out of your RRSP now means you're going to have about a $20,000 or $25,000 tax bill next year.
4: Plus, you didn't get the whole $60,000 either.
5: You won't get the whole $60,000. It would have been so much better, so much easier to pull $60,000 out of your mortgage if you have the ability to do so, or some other source. So it's better to work with a planner or and a mortgage broker when you're in that situation to make sure that when you are in need, it's better to rely on all the resources that you personally have and you can bring to bear, because your parents need the help, or your son needs the help, or your children need the help. And I always say, as my children get older, the asks are so much less, but they're so much bigger. Yeah.
4: It's funny, too, because the other things that come into play that I notice a lot, I don't have – my son's not young anymore, but I have a lot of friends and coworkers who have younger children. It's demands on sports.
5: Yeah.
4: Growing up, we didn't have that as much. You know, you might have played junior hockey league. That's about it, right? You showed up, played high school hockey or whatever. Nowadays, I'm using hockey as an example, but I know how expensive it is because you're paying for ice time. You're paying for gear that they outgrow every single year. You know, all those extra expenses when you're trying to keep them health, you know, team mental health and exercise and camaraderie and all the things that you try to build up in your team with your children. And that's a financial, it can be trying even under the best of incomes. And then to have that on top of helping out your parents in some form or another, especially if their planned resources didn't last as long and now they need to be supplemented a little bit. I mean, there's all kinds of government programs too that you can look into by all means and do that. But for the most part, people say, oh, I don't have time to do that here and contribute financially instead, when they would save money or have those benefits if they took the time to look into them. But we don't have the time. We don't always have the time to do that.
5: We don't always have the time. And there's a new one out. I say new. It's fairly new, this last couple of years, where you can actually put an in-law suite into your home.
4: Mm-hmm.
5: or build a, I think they call them a granny suite, or you can build a suite.
4: In your yard.
5: It's up to
4: $50,000.
5: What is it?
4: I think it's $50,000.
5: Yeah, but I think you have to spend, they'll lend you up to, they'll give you up to half of it free, I think. So you, if you spend $100,000, I think they give you $50,000. So you still have to finance $50,000 of it, doesn't? Is that the way it works, or is it? Will they give you the whole? Because I don't think you can build a garage right now.
4: No, well, you can't build anything for $50,000. But there's drawbacks on that too. So every program that has a positive influence, because that's because of the housing shortage. So right. that was introduced to the province of Nova Scotia. But there's also drawbacks to that as well that you have to think about, because there's going to be plumbing into your if you're well and septic, there's going to be additional draws on that. There's going to be, has to still feed in, if you're not well and septic, if you're municipal, still going to have to feed into your water lines. And here's, if the time comes that you're going to sell your house, not everybody wants an in-law suite in their backyard.
5: That's right.
4: Right? So there's...
5: I don't know what the payback is. If you do that and then your parent or whatever was to pass within 2 or 3 years and you turn that garage or that in-law suite into a garage... I think you'd have to pay some of that back over.
4: I'm going to look into that, and I'll touch on it on our next show.
5: Yeah, we'll maybe look into that, because that would be another good show. But there's lots of things that you have to be careful of. In any of these government situations, any of the time government gives you money, there is definitely, anybody gives you money, there's normally strings attached to it, so you have to make sure that you are aware of all the situations.
4: Yes.
5: And they may sound great at the time, but again, nothing but life does nothing but change over the years, so... And we've seen that over the last few years, how our lives have changed.
4: That's right. So you want to, and there's lots of government programs, especially for the senior population, and a lot of them are really, really good. I'm not taking anything away. But yeah. Again, you have to take the time to look into them and follow them up. So if you're in that sandwich mode, there's another drain on you, not a drain, but another responsibility that you have to take on. Drain is certainly not a good word, but another responsibility that you have to take on amidst all your other responsibilities.
5: While you're awake at 3 o'clock in the morning worrying about everything else, you
4: may as well Google government programs for seniors.
5: Yeah,
4: right.
5: And try to figure that out too. Yeah, it is a lot of mental drain, or it is a lot of it does wear on you physically and mentally and economically as well. So it's all those things we have to look into when you are in that sandwich generation. Because again, at some point you still want to retire. You want to be the senior at some point in time, and you don't want to be the senior without any cash. So you want to make sure you try to continue to put money into your own retirement savings plans or tax free savings or something that's able to so that you can retire.
4: Mm-hmm.
5: So it is a hard road. There's no two ways about it.
4: Yeah, and we had mentioned before about the clients that I had where she was traveling. And a lot of times, and I might get in trouble for this, but a lot of times it tends to be the women more so than the men who end up doing that work. So to be traveling and not being able to take as much care of your family can be very hard on your emotional well-being as well.
5: Yes. Yeah, I would agree that normally that kind of does fall onto the female part of the relationship, that's for sure, as opposed to the male. Because, again, not trying to be... Traditionally, the male was the one that worked, and and the female traditionally stayed home. Now, in today's world, that's not right, because in today's world, most times, both parents are working, and we have dual income, so... It seems to still fall back to that traditional way that it's the wife, or in a lot of cases it's the daughter that seems to come and look after mom and dad.
4: The caregiver role becomes
5: the caregiver role. And but you know, if you are in that sandwich generation, you really should try to you got to try to do some things for you and for your own mental health.
4: Yes.
5: And for your own goodness. Try to take some days and try to be good to you, because you got a lot of drains on.
4: If you're not good to yourself, you're not going to be good to anybody else.
5: You're not going to be any good for anybody else. Yeah. That's right. You want to make sure that you are good to yourself.
4: Well, we're going to wrap up.
5: You want to make sure that you do tap into all the government grants and benefits out there, though, too.
4: Yes. Well, we're going to wrap up this episode of Money Matters. Thank you so much for joining us today. 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
5: They can reach out to me at my cell phone. 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
4: Yes.
5: Mary, if they wanted to get a hold of you, How would they get a hold of you?
4: Well, I can always be reached on my cell phone at 902-830-1319 or via email, mary.major@mortgagegroup.com. 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

0: markets are in turmoil following yesterday's announcement from Butterflies and Emery Board that the proposed toenail is down by the seashore. Witches and minivans continue to frolic under intense chocolate pudding.
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0: 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I'm Dan Allstrand, and he is Clinton Wilkins, and we're coming back to your radio again this month.
1: Yeah, we're coming this weekend, so you need to certainly check us out wherever you're listening on your favorite station, which we're so excited. And we have a lot of new listeners on, Dan.
0: Yeah, we've got a couple of new stations that have joined our team, shall we say, and we welcome everybody who may be tuning into us for the very first time. And for the benefit of those listeners out there, Clinton, what is it that Mortgage 101 is, and what do we do here?
1: It's a show, and people think it's just a mortgage show. Well, that sounds boring. That doesn't sound exciting at all. But we talk about so many different things on our show. And this show that you're going to be listening to that's coming up on your station here in the next few days is really, you know, we're talking about interest rates. We're talking about the Bank of Canada. We're talking about, should you refinance your mortgage this year? And we're giving a little teaser on what our next show is going to look like for November.
0: Right. We had an opportunity this month to meet with the Bank of Canada governor. Mm-hmm. Tiff Macklin was in Halifax. I was at that event and was trying to maybe gain some knowledge on where interest rates were going to go. We'll talk about that on the show. We'll also talk about, as you mentioned, refinancing. Times are tough, man. It's families are struggling out there, and income and dollars are hard to come by.
1: Yeah, Canadians are at an all-time high level of indebtedness. And, you know, we hear it in the media. We don't really know what that means. But what happens if that's you? You know, is there a solution? If you're a homeowner, is there a solution for you to refinance? Can you put yourself in a better financial position? And we talk a little bit about, you know, what does a refinance look like? And, you know, for some of our consumers, it's the right decision.
0: Also, a story that was making the rounds in the media this month was that Nova Scotia has become really expensive place to rent. In fact, the most expensive place to rent in Canada. We talk about rents and maybe ways to get out of the rental market.
1: Exactly. And I think, you know, overall, many Canadians want to become homeowners. We know it's challenging, but what do people need to do to get there? And is there a way that you can potentially get some help to get into that homeownership? You know, historically, homeowners have a higher net worth than renters. And, you know, how can you break through that property ladder to get into that first home?
0: That and a whole bunch more coming up on this edition of Mortgage 101 coming up this weekend, right here where you're listening now. I'm looking forward to it. I know Clinton is.
1: I'm certainly looking forward to it. And if you ever need any more information, or if you want us to talk about anything specific on our show, you can check us out at teamclinton.ca/radio.
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There you go. The song is called We Are All Running, and that is Newfoundland's The Once getting us started here on this Thursday edition of the Coastal Connection. Good afternoon. I'm Ron James with you for the next 3 hours. I've got some great East Coast music for you. We're going to throw a little bit of Canadian music into the mix like you're about to hear. We got information. I got some sports scores all before 4 o'clock this afternoon. Let's spend this Thursday afternoon together, shall we? Here's Canada's Trooper. Round, round we go on the blend.

97.5, The Blend. That is Trooper. Round, round we go here on this Thursday afternoon. Hal Bruce standing by. He's got a song called I'm Only Sleeping. But before we take a listen to Hal Bruce, this is Carrie Lynn with Heavyweight. Leave.

0: I'm Only Sleeping. That is Hal Bruce here on the Coastal Connection. He's going to be performing at the Shore Club in Hubbardston, Nova Scotia this weekend at the Shore Club on Saturday night. If you're interested, I think tickets are still available. And before Hal Bruce, we heard from Carrie Lynn and her song Heavyweight. On this Thursday afternoon, not a bad day going on out there. We're going to check the weather right after this.
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0: Well, we got a mix of sun and clouds this afternoon. The winds from the south, 30 kilometers per hour, gusting to 50 this afternoon, with highs getting up to 19 degrees. Tonight, mainly cloudy, 60% chance of showers this evening and after midnight. Lows going down to 10 degrees overnight tonight. Tomorrow, we're kicking off the weekend with sunny skies in the morning and early afternoon, then a mix of sun and clouds. There is 30% chance of a shower in the afternoon tomorrow, and highs will get up to 17 degrees. Tomorrow night, cloudy periods, a low of 9. On Saturday, we're going to have sunshine, a high of 13. Sunday, a mix of sun and clouds, a high of 13. And we're going to start off the week on Monday, Thanksgiving, with cloudy skies and a high of 18 degrees. We have a mix of sun and clouds out there right now. The wind's a little gusty from the south, 30 kilometers per hour, gusting to 50. Relative humidity, 85%. 18 degrees at the airport, and we're showing 18 degrees here in Bedford, Sackville, Nova Scotia.
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0: All day long, since 6 o'clock this morning, we've been featuring the music of Windsor, Nova Scotia singer, songwriter Tara Spencer. She is our blend 97.5 FM East Coast Artist of the Day. And here's a song from Tara Spencer, One Trick Pony.

One Trick Pony. That is Windsor, Nova Scotia singer-songwriter Tara Spencer. She is the Blend 97.5 FM East Coast Artist of the Day here on this Thursday afternoon. This is a group called Our Father's Fools, Canada Strong.

Canada Strong. We all have to be Canada Strong these days. That's a group called Our Father's Fools. I'm Ron James. I got Leona Berkey standing by. She's got to do a cover tune of a song called Thought of You Again. We're going to take a listen to Leona, but right now this is country band, the James Barker Band. She's a hit on The Blend. She goes-

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I'm Leona Berkey, and you're listening to The Coastal Connection with Ron James on 97.5 FM, the home of East Coast music.

0: Your music, your community, The Blend, 97.5 FM. That's our very own Leona Berkey doing a Poppy Family song, Thought of You Again. And Leona Berkey does a show here on Thursday nights. That's tonight at 7 o'clock. Women Folk. She features the women on the East Coast music scene.
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0: Well, we got a mix of sun and clouds out there this afternoon, and the wind's a little gusty from the south, 30 kilometers per hour, gusting to 50. Highs getting up to 19 degrees this afternoon. Tonight, mainly cloudy, 60% chance of showers this evening, and after midnight, lows going down to 10 degrees. We're kicking off the weekend on Friday with a mix of sun and clouds in the afternoon tomorrow, and highs will get up to 17 degrees. Tomorrow night, cloudy periods, a low of 9. On Saturday, sunshine, a high of 13, a mix of sun and clouds on Sunday. We're going to have a high of 13 degrees on Sunday. Thanksgiving Monday, we're going to have cloudy skies, a high of 18, and the long-range forecast for Tuesday and Wednesday. Tuesday, cloudy with 60% chance of showers, a high of 11. And on Wednesday, the same, cloudy with 60% chance of showers, a high of 10 degrees. A mix of sun and clouds out there right now. Winds are from the south, 30 kilometers per hour, gusting to 50. Relative humidity at 85%. 18 degrees at the airport and 18 degrees here in Bedford Sackville, Nova Scotia. 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
0: I'm Ron James. This is the Coastal Connection. Thanks for being with me here on this Thursday afternoon. And before this hour is through, we're going to have music from Carlton Stone. We also have Madeline. We have music from Newfoundland's Mallory Johnson. We have Cape Breton's Keith Mullins. And we have Prince Edward Island's Julia Dunn. Right now, this is Adam Baldwin, As Long As You Love Me, on The Blend, 97.5.
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97.5, The Blend. I Hate That You Love Me. That is Prince Edward Island country singer Julia Dunn. I got another country singer coming up, Mallory Johnson from Newfoundland. She's got a song called Tupelo. We're going to take a listen to that song, but right now let's go to Cape Breton. This is Keith Mullins, Thick as Thieves. It rained out.

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0: 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Newfoundland country singer Mallory Johnson with Tupelo. And for Mallory, we heard from Keith Mullins and his song Thick as Thieves. As we wind down this first hour of the Coastal Connection, I'm Ron James with you until 4. Then we got Country Driving here at 4 o'clock. 3 great hours of hot country music.
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0: And as we wind down this first hour of the Coastal Connection, I got Madeline for you right now. Her song called Hold Me While I Cry.

Hold me while I cry. That is Madeline here on the Coastal Connection. Well, that's hour number one complete. Two more hours to go here on this Thursday afternoon. I hope you can stick around. Take us out hour number one into hour number two. This is Carlton Stone, and he's climbing up the walls here on The Blend. Do we have-

0: I'm Martin Hickey, host of East Coast Saturday Morning. It's every Saturday from 9 a.m. until 12. It's 3 hours of great music from Atlantic Canadian artists. 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

There you go. You got to keep me running. That is local guy Paul Lamb here on the Coastal Connection, starting off the second hour of the Coastal Connection on this Thursday afternoon. I'm Ron James with you for the next two more hours. I got some great East Coast music for you. We're going to throw a little bit of Canadian music into the mix. Information, sports scores, all before 4 o'clock this afternoon. Here's Nova Scotia band Hillsburn with Strange Clouds.

Strange Clouds Are Gathering. That is Nova Scotia band Hillsburn. I got a duo, Pillow Fight, standing by. They're going to sing a song about Virgo. But before we take a listen to Pillow Fight, this is Daniel Powder. Big hit for him, Jimmy Gets High. Jimmy.

0: music, your community, The Blend, 97.5. That is a duo from Halifax, Pillow Fight, a song called Virgo. And before Pillow Fight, we heard from Daniel Powder, a Canadian singer, and one of his big hits, Jimmy Gets High. On this Thursday afternoon, not a bad day going on out there. It's a beautiful day out there, a little breezy. Let's check the weather. We got a mix of sun and clouds happening out there right now. The wind's a little gusty from the south, 30 kilometers per hour, gusting to 50 this afternoon with highs getting up to 19 degrees. Mainly cloudy skies tonight, 60% chance of a shower this evening and after midnight. And we got lows going down to 10 degrees overnight tonight. Tomorrow we're kicking off the long weekend, Friday, with sunny skies in the morning and early afternoon. Then a mix of sun and clouds with 30% chance of a shower in the afternoon tomorrow. Highs will get up to 17 degrees. Tomorrow night, cloudy periods, a low of 9 degrees. On Saturday, sunny, a high of 13. Sunday, a mix of sun and clouds, a high of 13. Thanksgiving Monday, we got cloudy skies, a high of 18 degrees. We have a mix of sun and clouds out there as I look out. The wind's from the south, 30 kilometers per hour, gusting to 50. Relative humidity is at 82%. We have 19 degrees at the airport, 19 degrees here in Bedford Sackville, Nova Scotia.
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0: We are going to take another listen to The Blend 97.5 East Coast Artist of the Day here on this Thursday afternoon. And it is singer-songwriter from Windsor, Nova Scotia, Tara Spencer. Here's a song from Tara Spencer, 17. We have-

17. That is Windsor, Nova Scotia singer-songwriter Tara Spencer. She is the Blend 97.5 FM East Coast Artist of the Day on this Thursday afternoon. Let's go to Cape Breton right now. This is Dave Sampson. Trouble. Took a

The Blend, 97.5. That is Cape Breton's Dave Sampson, song called Trouble. I got a classic. Bryan Adams teamed up with the late Tina Turner. It's Only Love coming up. But right now, here's Bonnie St. Croix, Stars. Because

0: It's Only Love, a classic right there from Canada's Bryan Adams, teamed up with the late Tina Turner. And before Bryan and Tina, we heard from Bonnie St. Croix and her song called Stars here on this Thursday afternoon. This being Thursday, if you like the music of the 1980s, I have a show for you tonight at 8 o'clock, The Infinite 80s. Your hosts are Kenny and Lori, and have an hour of music from the 1980 era right here on Community Radio.
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0: the south, 30 kilometers per hour, gusting to 50, highs getting up to 19 degrees this afternoon. Tonight, mainly cloudy, 60% chance of showers this evening and after midnight, lows going down to 10 degrees. Tomorrow, we're kicking off the long weekend, Friday, and a sunny day in the morning and early afternoon, then a mix of sun and clouds with 30% chance of showers in the afternoon tomorrow and highs getting up to 17 degrees. Cloudy periods tomorrow night with a low of 9. Saturday, sunshine, a high of 13. Sunday, a mix of sun and clouds, a high of 13. Thanksgiving Monday, we're going to have cloudy skies, a high of 18. And the long-range forecast for Tuesday and Wednesday, cloudy with 60% chance of showers both Tuesday and Wednesday, your high of 11 on Tuesday, and your high of 10 on Wednesday. But right now, we got a mix of sun and clouds. The winds are from the south, 30 kilometers per hour, gusting to 50. Relative humidity, 82%. We have 18 degrees right now at the airport, and we got 19 degrees here in Bedford, Sackville, Nova Scotia.
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0: 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Now, before this hour is through, we're going to have music from James Gordon. We have Cape Breton's Villages. We have Canada's Jan Arden coming up. We have Hey Rosetta from Newfoundland. We have country singer George Kanyon. But right now, this is Buttes singing about Waverly.

Waverly, that is a group called Buttes here on the Coastal Connection. Hey Rosetta, we're a band from Newfoundland, and well, Tim Baker was the lead singer in that band. We're going to take a listen to one of their songs, Harriet, but before we do that, let's go to Pictou County, Nova Scotia right now. This is country singer George Kanyon, Scotia Home on The Blend. Well, I-

0: Your music, your community, The Blend, 97.5 FM. They were a band from Newfoundland, and they called themselves Hey Rosetta. The song is called Harriet. And one of the, products of the closing of Hey Rosetta was lead singer Tim Baker went on to do a solo thing and still is. We're winding down the second hour of the Coastal Connection. I'm Ron James. Hope you can stick around. I'm with you until 4, and then we got Country Drive in here at 4 o'clock. 3 great hours of hot country music.
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0: Well, I'm going to tell you that you only have until 6 o'clock tonight to get your votes in for this week's East Coast Top 30. 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There's a list of 50 songs. You can pick up to 20 of those 50 songs. You can pick one, you can pick five, you can pick 19, but only up to 20. And, close it down at 6 o'clock tonight. Tabulate your votes, and then Martin Hickey's in here on Saturday from 4 to 6, counting down the top 30 songs on the East Coast. Here's Canada's Jan Arden. Will You Remember Me on The Blend.

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There you go. The song is called Save Me, and that is Nova Scotia singer-songwriter Ian Sherwood getting us started into the third and final hour of the Coastal Connection here on this Thursday afternoon. Good afternoon again. I'm Ron James with you this final hour. I still got some great East Coast music for you. We're going to throw a little bit of Canadian music into the mix like you're about to hear. We got information, and I got some sports scores I will share with you before I am out of here at 4 o'clock this hour. And I got Rick Sparks and the Enablers standing by. But before we take a listen to Rick Sparks and the Enablers, here's Canada's K.D. Lang, Helpless on the Blend.

Hey there, this is Rick Sparks from Rick Sparks and the Enablers, and you are listening to The Coastal Connection with Ron James on 97.5 FM, the home of East Coast music.

0: Hello, I'm Roger Hamilton, and welcome to the Investment Minute. In April, a new provincial law was passed allowing Nova Scotians the option to unlock 50% of their provincial life income funds, their LIFs, thus providing retirees more financial flexibility. 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But if you're single and the only source of income was a former company pension, which has now been converted to a LIF, well, sometimes those withdrawal limits were a little too restrictive. 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
1: Well, we got a mix of sun and clouds this afternoon, and the winds from the south, 30 kilometers per hour, gusting to 50, highs getting up to 19 degrees this afternoon. Tonight, mainly cloudy, 60% chance of showers this evening, and after midnight, the winds are going to be from the southwest, 20 kilometers per hour, gusting to 40, becoming west 20 near midnight tonight, with lows going down to 10 degrees overnight tonight. We're kicking off the long weekend tomorrow with sunny skies in the morning and early afternoon, then a mix of sun and clouds with 30% chance of showers in the afternoon. Highs will get up to 17 degrees. Tomorrow night, cloudy periods, a low of 9 degrees. Sunny skies on Saturday, a high of 13 degrees. A mix of sun and clouds on Sunday, a high of 13. And Thanksgiving Monday, we're going to have a cloudy day with a high of 18 degrees. We do have a mix of sun and clouds out there right now, and the winds are still at the south, 30 kilometers per hour, gusting to 50. Relative humidity, 80% this hour. 19 degrees at the airport. That's up 1 degree from last hour, and we're still at 19 degrees here in Bedford, Sackville, Nova Scotia.
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1: 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And your Artist of the Day all day long has been Windsor, Nova Scotia singer-songwriter Tara Spencer. Here's one last song from Tara Spencer for the day, the song Transmission.

0: Transmission. That is Windsor, Nova Scotia singer-songwriter Tara Spencer. She is the Ben 97.5 FM and has been all day long the East Coast Artist of the Day. 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There's an online request icon there. Just give that a little click and tell us your favorite East Coast or Canadian song. Put your name to it, submit it, and once you do that, I can play it for you here on the Coastal Connection. This is a group called Strange Plants, and the song is called Feeling Lighter.
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0: 97.5, The Blend. That is a group called Strange Plants, the song Feeling Lighter. Here on this Thursday afternoon, I want to congratulate our very own Russell Gross. He received last evening an honorary degree from the University of King's College. Russell is also chairman of the board of directors of the Cobequid Radio Society, who runs this station, CIOE 97.5 FM. His main job is COE of the Black Cultural Center for Nova Scotia. Also receiving this award was journalist Stephen Kimber, also received this award last evening. So congratulations, Russell, from all of us here at 97.5 FM.
1: Well, hey, everybody. Did you know that CIOE Community Radio has a show for everyone? Well, they certainly do. And if you love classic country music, that show is called Frank's Kind of Country, hosted by me, Frank Lowe. Each week, you can hear the songs and singers that we grew up with, like Marty Robbins and Conway Twitty, Patsy Cline and Loretta Lynn, Buck Owens and Merle Haggard, plus some new kids like Mo Bandy and Alan Jackson, or George Strait and Vince Gill, or closer to home, our Canadian stars like Anne Murray, Jim and Don Haggard, Dougie Bell, The Family Brown, Gordon Lightfoot, and more. 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
0: I would like to remind you one more time that you only have until 6 o'clock tonight to get your votes in for this week's East Coast Top 30. 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You'll find a list of 50 songs. You can pick up to 20 of those 50 songs once per email, once per week. As I mentioned, we shut it down at 6 o'clock tonight. Tabulate your votes, and then Martin Hickey's in here on Saturday counting down the top 30 songs. Before this hour is through, we're going to have music from New Brunswick country singer Chris Cummings. We also have Audra Rollins coming up. We got Christina Martin, and we got country singers the Hunter Brothers. We also have Newfoundland singer-songwriter Chris Kirby and Ash Malloy. But right now, this is Old Man Ludicky featuring Renee Smith, Shine on Love on The Blend.
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0: Your music, your community, The Blend, 97.5 FM. That is Newfoundland singer-songwriter Chris Kirby. Song called Close to You Again. And before Chris Kirby, we heard from Ash Molloy and her song, Will I Ever Learn, on this Thursday afternoon. Today is the 8th day of October, and if you're celebrating a birthday today, I want to take this opportunity to wish you a happy birthday from all of us here at Community Radio. You're sharing a birthday today with pop singer Bruno Mars. He's 41 years old today, the Grammy Award-winning R&B singer. His second album, called Unorthodox Jukebox, hit number one on the charts in 2012. Also celebrating a birthday today, movie star Matt Damon is 56 years old today, Oscar-winning actor who became known for his collaborations with friend and co-writer Ben Affleck. The most famous film of Matt Damon, I think, is Good Will Hunting. So happy birthday to Matt Damon. Happy birthday also to Bruno Mars. And if it's your birthday today on this 8th day of October, happy birthday from all of us here at Community Radio.
1: 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Witches and minivans continue to frolic under intense chocolate pudding.
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0: I'm Ron James. This is The Coastal Connection. I got Christina Martin standing by. She's got a song called Golden Tears. But before we take a listen to Christina Martin, here is country band The Hunter Brothers, Diamonds on The Blend. Nowhere.

0: Golden Tears, that is Christina Martin here on the Coastal Connection. And before Christina Martin, we heard from a Canadian country band, the Hunter Brothers, and their song Diamonds. As we wind down this third and final hour, I got some sports scores for you. Only three games in the NHL yesterday. Washington beating the Pittsburgh Penguins 5-3. Winnipeg over Colorado 3-2. And Edmonton Oilers beating Anaheim 5-2. 10 games in NHL action today. Utah at Boston, Dallas at Buffalo. Nashville is in Montreal to play the Canadiens. We got Philadelphia in Ottawa to play the Senators. Minnesota at Tampa Bay. Vancouver Canucks are in Carolina. Chicago Blackhawks are in New York to play the Islanders. San Jose playing St. Louis. Colorado at Calgary. And we got the Toronto Maple Leafs playing the Vegas Golden Knights in Vegas. In Major League Baseball, the playoffs are going on right now. Game 3 against Cleveland and the Chicago White Sox. Cleveland beating the Chicago White Sox by a score of 9-3. Chicago White Sox have a 2-1 lead in that series. Also played yesterday, Game 4 between the LA Dodgers and Atlanta. The Dodgers beating Atlanta 4-1, and they win that series 3-1. Also, Game 3, Tampa Bay against the New York Yankees. Tampa Bay beating the New York Yankees 4-3 to win that series 3-1. And also, Game 4 played yesterday, Milwaukee beating San Diego 3-1. And Milwaukee wins that series 3-1. There's one game tonight in the playoffs, Game 4 against Cleveland and the Chicago White Sox. And as I mentioned, Chicago White Sox have a 2-1 lead in that series.
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0: Well, we got mainly cloudy skies in the forecast for tonight with 60% chance of showers this evening and after midnight. The winds from the southwest 20 kilometers per hour, gusting to 40, becoming west 20 near midnight tonight. Lows going down to 10 degrees. Kicking off the long weekend tomorrow with sunshine in the morning and early in the afternoon, then a mix of sun and clouds with 30% chance of showers in the afternoon tomorrow. Highs will get up to 17 degrees. Cloudy periods tomorrow night with a low of 9 degrees. Saturday, sunny with a high of 13. Sunday, a mix of sun and clouds, a high of 13. Thanksgiving Monday, we're going to have cloudy skies to start off the week with a high of 18. And the long-range forecast for Tuesday and Wednesday, cloudy with 60% chance of showers both Tuesday and Wednesday, your high of 11 on Tuesday and your high of 10 on Wednesday. We have a mix of sun and clouds out there right now. The winds from the south, 30 kilometers per hour, gusting to 50. Relative humidity at 80%, 19 degrees at the airport, 19 degrees outside our studios here in Lower Sackville, Nova Scotia.
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Always nice to hear those horns at the end of the song. The song is called Money Won't, and that is Audra Rollins. Well, that's it for me. I got to get out of here and make way for Country Drive coming up at 4 o'clock. 3 great hours of hot country music. I'll be back tomorrow at 1 o'clock, the Friday edition. We're kicking off a long weekend, the Thanksgiving long weekend. Hope you'll join me then. And to take us out for the day, this is New Brunswick country singer Chris Cummings with Sunday Best. Have a great evening. My great

0: All right, this is Mortgage 101. I'm Dan Allstrand, and he is Clinton Wilkins, and we're coming back to your radio again this month.
1: Yeah, we're coming this weekend, so you need to certainly check us out wherever you're listening on your favorite station, which we're so excited. And we have a lot of new listeners on, Dan.
0: Yeah, we've got a couple of new stations that have joined our team, shall we say, and we welcome everybody who may be tuning into us for the very first time. And for the benefit of those listeners out there, Clinton, what is it that Mortgage 101 is, and what do we do here?
1: It's a show, and people think it's just a mortgage show. Well, that sounds boring. That doesn't sound exciting at all. But we talk about so many different things on our show. And this show that you're going to be listening to that's coming up on your station here in the next few days is really, you know, we're talking about interest rates. We're talking about the Bank of Canada. We're talking about, should you refinance your mortgage this year? And we're giving a little teaser on what our next show is going to look like for November.
0: Right. We had an opportunity this month to meet with the Bank of Canada governor. Mm-hmm. Tiff Macklin was in Halifax. I was at that event and was trying to maybe gain some knowledge on where interest rates were going to go. We'll talk about that on the show. We'll also talk about, as you mentioned, refinancing. Times are tough, man. It's families are struggling out there, and income and dollars are hard to come by.
1: Yeah, Canadians are at an all-time high level of indebtedness. And, you know, we hear it in the media. We don't really know what that means. But what happens if that's you? You know, is there a solution? If you're a homeowner, is there a solution for you to refinance? Can you put yourself in a better financial position? And we talk a little bit about, you know, what does a refinance look like? And, you know, for some of our consumers, it's the right decision.
0: Also, a story that was making the rounds in the media this month was that Nova Scotia has become really expensive place to rent. In fact, the most expensive place to rent in Canada. We talk about rents and maybe ways to get out of the rental market.
1: Exactly. And I think, you know, overall, many Canadians want to become homeowners. We know it's challenging, but what do people need to do to get there? And is there a way that you can potentially get some help to get into that homeownership? You know, historically, homeowners have a higher net worth than renters. And, you know, how can you break through that property ladder to get into that first home?
0: That and a whole bunch more coming up on this edition of Mortgage 101 coming up this weekend, right here where you're listening now. I'm looking forward to it. I know Clinton is.
1: I'm certainly looking forward to it. And if you ever need any more information or if you want us to talk about anything specific on our show, you can check us out at teamclinton.ca/radio.
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Well, we got mainly cloudy skies in the forecast for tonight with 60% chance of showers this evening and after midnight. Lows going down to 10 degrees overnight tonight. Tomorrow, we're going to have a sunny day in the morning and then early in the afternoon, then changing to a mix of sun and clouds with 30% chance of showers in the afternoon. Highs will get up to 17 degrees tomorrow afternoon. Tomorrow night, cloudy periods, a low of 9. Saturday, sunny, a high of 13. Sunday, a mix of sun and clouds, a high of 13. Thanksgiving Monday, cloudy skies, a high of 18. And the long-range forecast for Tuesday and Wednesday of next week, cloudy with 60% chance of showers on Tuesday, a high of 11. And cloudy with 60% chance of showers on Wednesday, a high of 10 degrees. 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

0: humanity.
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Well, we got mainly cloudy skies in the forecast for tonight with 60% chance of showers this evening and after midnight. Lows going down to 10 degrees overnight tonight. Tomorrow, we're going to have a sunny day in the morning and then early in the afternoon, then changing to a mix of sun and clouds with 30% chance of showers in the afternoon. Highs will get up to 17 degrees tomorrow afternoon. Tomorrow night, cloudy periods, a low of 9. Saturday, sunny, a high of 13. Sunday, a mix of sun and clouds, a high of 13. Thanksgiving Monday, cloudy skies, a high of 18. And the long-range forecast for Tuesday and Wednesday of next week, cloudy with 60% chance of showers on Tuesday, a high of 11. And cloudy with 60% chance of showers on Wednesday, a high of 10 degrees. 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

Well, we got mainly cloudy skies in the forecast for tonight with 60% chance of showers this evening and after midnight. Lows going down to 10 degrees overnight tonight. Tomorrow, we're going to have a sunny day in the morning and then early in the afternoon, then changing to a mix of sun and clouds with 30% chance of showers in the afternoon. Highs will get up to 17 degrees tomorrow afternoon. Tomorrow night, cloudy periods, a low of 9. Saturday, sunny, a high of 13. Sunday, a mix of sun and clouds, a high of 13. Thanksgiving Monday, cloudy skies, a high of 18. And the long-range forecast for Tuesday and Wednesday of next week, cloudy with 60% chance of showers on Tuesday, a high of 11. And cloudy with 60% chance of showers on Wednesday, a high of 10 degrees. 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

Well, we got mainly cloudy skies in the forecast for tonight with 60% chance of showers this evening and after midnight. Lows going down to 10 degrees overnight tonight. Tomorrow, we're going to have a sunny day in the morning and then early in the afternoon, then changing to a mix of sun and clouds with 30% chance of showers in the afternoon. Highs will get up to 17 degrees tomorrow afternoon. Tomorrow night, cloudy periods, a low of 9. Saturday, sunny, a high of 13. Sunday, a mix of sun and clouds, a high of 13. Thanksgiving Monday, cloudy skies, a high of 18. And the long-range forecast for Tuesday and Wednesday of next week. Cloudy with 60% chance of showers on Tuesday, a high of 11. And cloudy with 60% chance of showers on Wednesday, a high of 10 degrees. 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

Well, we got mainly cloudy skies in the forecast for tonight with 60% chance of showers this evening and after midnight. Lows going down to 10 degrees overnight tonight. Tomorrow, we're going to have a sunny day in the morning and then early in the afternoon, then changing to a mix of sun and clouds with 30% chance of showers in the afternoon. Highs will get up to 17 degrees tomorrow afternoon. Tomorrow night, cloudy periods, a low of 9. Saturday, sunny, a high of 13. Sunday, a mix of sun and clouds, a high of 13. Thanksgiving Monday, cloudy skies, a high of 18. And the long-range forecast for Tuesday and Wednesday of next week. Cloudy with 60% chance of showers on Tuesday, a high of 11. And cloudy with 60% chance of showers on Wednesday, a high of 10 degrees. 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

Well, we got mainly cloudy skies in the forecast for tonight with 60% chance of showers this evening and after midnight. Lows going down to 10 degrees overnight tonight. Tomorrow, we're going to have a sunny day in the morning and then early in the afternoon, then changing to a mix of sun and clouds with 30% chance of showers in the afternoon. Highs will get up to 17 degrees tomorrow afternoon. Tomorrow night, cloudy periods, a low of 9. Saturday, sunny, a high of 13. Sunday, a mix of sun and clouds, a high of 13. Thanksgiving Monday, cloudy skies, a high of 18. And the long-range forecast for Tuesday and Wednesday of next week, cloudy with 60% chance of showers on Tuesday, a high of 11. And cloudy with 60% chance of showers on Wednesday, a high of 10 degrees. This is Country Drive on The Blend, 97.5 FM. People

0: Well, hey, everybody. Did you know that CIOE Community Radio has a show for everyone? Well, they certainly do. And if you love classic country music, that show is called Frank's Kind of Country, hosted by me, Frank Lowe. Each week, you can hear the songs and singers that we grew up with, like Marty Robbins and Conway Twitty, Patsy Cline and Loretta Lynn, Buck Owens and Merle Haggard, plus some new kids like Mo Bandy and Alan Jackson, or George Strait and Vince Gill, or closer to home, our Canadian stars like Ann Murray, Jim and Don Haggard, Dougie Bell, The Family Brown, Gordon Lightfoot, and more. 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

Well, we got mainly cloudy skies in the forecast for tonight with 60% chance of showers this evening and after midnight. Lows going down to 10 degrees overnight tonight. Tomorrow, we're going to have a sunny day in the morning and then early in the afternoon, then changing to a mix of sun and clouds with 30% chance of showers in the afternoon. Highs will get up to 17 degrees tomorrow afternoon. Tomorrow night, cloudy periods, a low of 9. Saturday, sunny, a high of 13. Sunday, a mix of sun and clouds, a high of 13. Thanksgiving Monday, cloudy skies, a high of 18. And the long-range forecast for Tuesday and Wednesday of next week. Cloudy with 60% chance of showers on Tuesday, a high of 11. And cloudy with 60% chance of showers on Wednesday, a high of 10 degrees. This is Country Drive on The Blend, 97.5 FM.

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0: Well, we got mainly cloudy skies in the forecast for tonight with 60% chance of showers this evening and after midnight. Lows going down to 10 degrees overnight tonight. Tomorrow, we're going to have a sunny day in the morning and then early in the afternoon, then changing to a mix of sun and clouds with 30% chance of showers in the afternoon. Highs will get up to 17 degrees tomorrow afternoon. Tomorrow night, cloudy periods, a low of 9. Saturday, sunny, a high of 13. Sunday, a mix of sun and clouds, a high of 13. Thanksgiving Monday, cloudy skies, a high of 18. And the long-range forecast for Tuesday and Wednesday of next week. Cloudy with 60% chance of showers on Tuesday, a high of 11. And cloudy with 60% chance of showers on Wednesday, a high of 10 degrees. This is Country Drive on The Blend, 97.5 FM.
1: I've had cold and humid mornings on city streets and back porches, but I ain't ever breathed a breath as fresh as you.

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0: 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I just put some beer on ice, and tonight I'm dancing for two.
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Once a week on Thursday nights, we get together and broadcast from CIOE 97.5 FM, the voice of East Coast music, and we bring you some gorgeous tunes and celebrate some amazing artists and creatives and really try and highlight some unique and fascinating voices. We are at episode 29. I can't believe it. Obviously, I don't have a background in radio, but I love taking this time every week to put a show together. It allows me to nerd out about some of the voices and music that I love and to help you discover some cool stuff. Okay, tonight I want to just ease into a deep dive into Celtic Colors International Festival. It just wrapped up in Cape Breton. It's an extraordinary 9-day long event. I had the absolute pleasure of playing Celtic Colors last year and the year before, and it was incredible. Celtic Colors has been around since 1997. Founded by Max MacDonald and the legendary Joella Folds, we could do two women folk episodes on the legacy and contributions of Joella Folds. My goodness, a recent inductee to the Cape Breton Music Hall of Fame. Anyhow, what's unique about Celtic Colors International Festival is that it is held in venues all over Cape Breton Island. When the fall colors are in their full splendor, it is just gorgeous. Now, I'm a Cape Bretoner, grew up in a small village in Richmond County, so I have no problem talking about how gorgeous Cape Breton can be this time of year. But what is unique, I think, about Cape Breton Island is a combination of music and culture, especially in kind of this celebration of Celtic culture, music, dance, storytelling that lives on in communities all over the island. I think that has a lot to do with a ton of 19th century settlers who came from Scotland and Ireland. Of course, there's a Mi'kmaq influence and Cape Breton's physical geography and all kinds of waves of immigrants who populated communities during industrialization, etc. So generations of settlers from the Scottish and Irish to the French who came before, I think they were able to kind of incubate their culture and traditions on Cape Breton Island. Making music, language, dance, and community play an important role, and it still does today. What's great about Celtic Colors is that the venues are everywhere. There's workshops, there's community suppers, there's something for everyone, and it just goes on for 9 days, and it is really something if you've never been there. It is a spectacle of Celtic culture, music, dance, storytelling, and of course, the infamous Festival Club. An informal post-concert hangout that allows folks to see all sorts of artists play together, play in a more relaxed setting, and that's where the good stuff happens a lot of the time. It's really great. Anyhow, Don Beaton is the artistic director of Celtic Colors, along with an army of staff and volunteers. They make it happen.
And my background is primarily Acadian, but I do love me some Cape Breton Celtic trad so very much. And I think it's because my great-grandma was a MacEachern, and family lore tells the tale of her people arriving from Scotland on the Hector at Pictou Landing. So there you go. Let's play you some music. I want you to hear some Dawn and Margie Beaton right now. Get ready. This episode is all about celebrating that sweet Cape Breton Celtic trad culture. We're doing it. I'm excited. You're going to love it. You're going to love it. Anyhow, Dawn and Margie Beaton, sisters from Mabou, Cape Breton. They were step dancing at age 4, playing the fiddle at age 5. They performed all over the world. They have a record called Taste of Gaelic, a unique and traditional album. A lot of original compositions on this album. I play it a lot. They won the East Coast Music Award in 2010 for Roots Trad Album of the Year. They're very active in the cultural sector, Dawn and Margie both. But here is a tune. A fine, fine example of Cape Breton fiddle style. Here is some Gaelic flavor with Father Angus. So we kick things off celebrating the women folk of Celtic Colors International Festival 2024.

So tonight, and welcome to all of you from wherever you might be listening. Putting this show together is such a pleasure. And if you're just joining us, my name is Leona. This is Women Folk, the radio show celebrating East Coast Canadiana and some pretty fine voices. Tonight, we're celebrating the Women Folk of Celtic Colors International Festival that just wrapped up in Cape Breton, the 2024 edition. We're going to do a couple of long plays tonight, and one will be a few tunes from one of my favorite women folk of all time, Mary Jane Lamond. She has a tagline on her website that says, "What we don't hear today, we cannot tell tomorrow." Oh, a very lovely line touching on Mary Jane's passion for preserving and sharing the rich Scottish Gaelic culture that she was exposed to in Cape Breton at a very young age. Mary Jane has had a storied career. Everyone has heard her on the smash hit by Ashley MacIsaac, Sleepy Maggie, way back in the 90s, you know. Mary Jane Lamond also followed up Sleepy Maggie, which was out in 1995, with a solo album called Suasay, which in English means go for it. That's really fun. Anyhow, it is an amazing record, even though it seems like it was put out a long time ago, but I love it still. She has been involved in so many projects and so many cultural endeavors over the years. It's too many to even talk about. She was part of Celtic Colors Fest this year. One record, one project I love so much from Mary Jane Lamond was her collab with extraordinary artist and fiddler Wendy MacIsaac, the album Scene, released in 2012. It's so good. It was named one of the year's top 10 folk and Americana albums. Come on. Anyway, so I'm going to play you the first track from Suasay, which is called Ehoro. I'm probably not saying this stuff right, but anyway, I'm trying my best. And right after that, a live track of Mary Jane Lamond and Wendy MacIsaac performing at Celtic Colors 2014. Right after that, you're going to hear the smash hit Sleepy Maggie, because why not visit the 90s once in a while? It kind of shows you a little bit of the breadth of Mary Jane Lamond's skills. Enjoy. Three in a row, baby.

All right, that was lovely. Hey, I hope you enjoyed that. Mary Jane Lamont, Women Folk, the radio show celebrating the finest in East Coast Canadiana. We're broadcasting from CIOE 97.5 FM, the voice of East Coast music, a small but mighty community radio station nestled in Lower Sackville, Nova Scotia. I want to play you a couple of tracks from a monster musician, Anna Massey, one of the Women Folk of Celtic Colors International Festival 2024. She came on over to Cape Breton, had a few official concert performances during the fest. Anna Massey, one of Scotland's foremost guitarists. She's a skilled multi-instrumentalist. She excels on fiddle, mandolin, tenor, banjo. She's known for her work with Blazin' Fiddles. And she's a producer, presenter, musical director. She does it all. She won Producer of the Year at the Scots Trad Music Awards in 2022. Highly talented. A monster player. I want to play you a couple little bits from Anna Massey's last record called Two Down. The first little ditty is called Thanks for Writing. The second is called Dinner Medals. Gives you a little taste of her musicality and her mind-blowing skills on guitar. Anna Massey from Scotland. Here we go.

right, moving right along, we're celebrating the women folk of Celtic Colors International Festival 2024. This next young performer, our little siren from Richmond County, Cape Breton, Isabella Sampson, with no P. She was the recipient of the 2022 Canadian Folk Music Award for Young Performer of the Year. That is a big deal. She also won Nova Scotia's Folk Roots Album of the Year in 2022, all riding on her lovely record, If It's Not Forever. Here is the title track, Isabella Keeps On Keeping On. Beautiful, beautiful voice, beautiful person, and she's still very young. So can't wait to see what's in store for Isabella. And here is her catchy, catchy tune, If It's Not Forever. Isabella Sampson. If it's not

All right. This next artist I'm going to play for you is also from Scotland and part of Celtic Colors 2024. We're having a little Celtic Colors party here, and it is totally self-indulgent. But this music is beautiful, and I hope you're enjoying the show so far. Anyhow, Amy Lawrenson from Scotland, rooted in the trad music of Shetland. She's a pianist, and she explores the music of her homeland alongside trad and folk music from Scotland, Ireland, Scandinavia. She's got no fear of merging the lines, so she has a really cool style that kind of moves between trad, classical. There's even some jazz influences you can hear in there. So she is pretty extraordinary in this world, especially in the role of a solo pianist in trad music. Pretty crazy. She was named BBC Radio Scotland's Young Trad Musician of the Year 2023. She's toured all over the UK. We hope she had a great time in Cape Breton. Here is a track off of her highly anticipated debut full-length album. It's called Strands. It was just released back in February. So here is Shetland Reels, Amy Lawrenson. Enjoy the music celebrating Amy's homeland, Shetland.

All right, continuing right along with our celebration of the Women Folk of Celtic Colors International Festival 2024, one of my favorite festivals in the world. I was not able to attend as much of Celtic Colors this year as I usually do. So this week, I am just taking you with me on a little tour through the fantastic lineup of this year's festival. This next artist, also fantastic, Mary Beth Carty, hailing from Antigonish. She loves Cape Breton as much as anybody. Accordionist, guitarist, player of all kinds of pocket-sized instruments. Mary Beth. She's got a magic voice and a real way of engaging the crowd when she plays live. She's really something else. She just won the 2024 Canadian Folk Music Award for Trad Singer of the Year. She's been on the show before for chats. Her latest album, Crossing the Causeway, she fuses songs and instrumental tunes, and it's a multilingual thing. She has an amazing repertoire of trad, Gaelic, and French songs. She's really great. Here's a track from Mary Beth. It's called Dear Island, an ode to the sweet island of Cape Breton from her album, Crossing.

Oh, man. We're going to run out of time, like we always do. Never enough time. It's a deep well, my friends. It's a deep well. This radio show is such a delight. It lets me explore and talk about music and folks that I think are incredible. And we celebrate some of the finest voices in East Coast Canadiana here on the air. Big thanks to CIOE 97.5 FM, our home base, a community radio station run by volunteers, also run by an army of volunteers, our music festivals, and Celtic Colors International Fest is a big one, one of my favorites. And that's what we're doing tonight. We're celebrating the women folk of Celtic Colors. Next up, one of the best around, Cape Breton's Rose Morrison. She has a beautiful voice, and she has seen and done an awful lot. She's been a pro for 25 years, versatile fiddler from Bedeck. She has toured and recorded with legendary Oscar and Grammy Award winner Glenn Hansard, John McDermott. She's performed twice at Carnegie Hall, for goodness sakes. And she traveled all over North America, Europe, Japan with the Cotters. Now, she is firmly established as a Cape Breton fiddler. Heck yes. But she's also been writing songs for years. And she put those songs finally into a record, The River She Knows. It was released just this past June. She's an insightful songwriter. These tunes are carefully crafted. It's a great record. Anyway, she does all kinds of things in addition to recording. For example, the last 3 years, she's been the artistic director of the Little Church in Big Bedeck, a concert series showcasing international artists in a gorgeous setting beside the Bedeck River that holds a lot of space in Rose Morrison's heart. The title track, The River She Knows, a good tune to play as we wind up Mi'kmaq History Month here in Nova Scotia. So enjoy the gorgeous voice and musical stylings of Cape Breton's Rose Morrison here on Minipo.

0: Wasn't that lovely? And just like that, episode 29 comes to an end. Thanks for tuning in here on CIOE 97.5, the voice of East Coast music. Cheers. Have a great week. 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
1: We're entering into a new era. It's like walking in new shoes.
0: Exciting.
1: Yes.
0: Speaking of that, new shoes... We're not going to play that tonight.
1: Oh, no. You totally just set everyone up.
0: I know, but we listened to OMD's Forever Live and Die to kick it off. And we're really kind of hearkening back to 1986, some chart toppers back in the days. And Kenny, I watched some fun videos today. I wanted to share with you my experience.
1: Watching, diving into music videos from the 80s, it sometimes needs... a little preparation for yourself because you think in your mind things looked a certain way. And then you see it on screen and you kind of go like, oh my God, what has happened?
0: What has happened? I watched Wham Rap.
1: Mm.
0: That video was interesting.
1: I've said this to you before, but I think you need to go and check out Club Tropicana just to get a full Wham experience.
0: I will check it out for sure. The other one I watched was Lionel Richie's Dancing on the Ceiling. And I think that was like... kind of the epitome of a new technology.
1: It was, yeah, I mean...
0: They danced on the ceiling, but I feel like they were in a big, huge box that kept getting rotated.
1: I think that's maybe part of it. Also, it was a little bit of cut and paste with film to make it look like they were dancing on the ceiling with other people. It's overlaying the film. Nobody was really dancing on the ceiling.
0: What I will note from that video... I feel like I did see it, but man, when you look at it through fresh eyes, we had some real interesting fashions back in the day.
1: If you go and you watch DeBarge's Rhythm of the Night,
0: oh my.
1: First of all, the video is still fun to this day.
0: Yeah.
1: But if you zero in on both the, especially the gentleman's style and hair, you kind of go, really? That was a choice.
0: It was a choice. There was many choices made in the 80s. Some of them are defensible and some are not. But our next segment is going to bring out some more amazing 80s songs. And we will hear tonight Peter Cetera's Glory of Love. Because
1: you love, that's a love of yours.
0: I do love Peter Cetera. We're also going to listen to the Eurythmics, Thorn in My Side.
1: Love the Eurythmics.
0: I can't think and I tried hard. Was there a song that wasn't good?
1: No, I don't think so.
0: I don't think so.
1: I think every album, every song on every album was fantastic in its own kind of way, in its own right. And I think about even the last album, like the last real popular album before they took an extended hiatus, you know, We Two Are One with Don't Ask Me Why. Even going back like to that and that whole album, just perfect. Like they were just so good.
0: Yeah. But we'll kick it off with Huey Lewis in the News. Stuck With You. How do you feel about that one?
1: You know I like me some Huey Lewis. It's not hip to be squared, but hey. Stuck With You was a fun video and it was a fun song.

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7: And we're back here at Infinite 80s. We're listening to charting songs of 1986.
8: 1986 was a good year. No, 1984, really, but it was still good.
7: It was still good. Speaking of good, we got Paul Simon's You Could Call Me Al. Were you a big fan of Paul Simon? What was your connection there?
8: I liked Simon and Garfunkel. Mm-hmm. The Boxer is one of my fave songs by them. Paul Simon himself, mm-hmm. You Can Call Me Al is a fun song. It's
7: I
8: great.
7: Like it.
8: It's good. But he was a little bit more eclectic, I think, from what I listened to.
7: Yeah.
8: Wasn't dark enough.
7: Oh, I see. Speaking of that, I was also, as I was watching the many videos that I watched today, Meatloaf.
8: Oh.
7: I'd like to talk a little bit about Meatloaf.
8: Okay.
7: Do we believe that he was ever any type of heartthrob?
8: In a strange, weird way, he was.
7: Really?
8: Yeah. I mean, I think that when you think back about some... Listen, I'm not going to disparage anybody, but I could name some folks from the glam rock world that people were hot to trot for that you kind of look at and kind of go like, really? That's the direction you're... People... Who knows? But sometimes...
7: Matthew Wilder also.
8: His hair.
7: That was the most disturbing part.
8: Yes.
7: Like, I feel if you were a lady of the 80s trying to put your hand through Matthew Wilder's hair, good luck to you and good luck finding
8: but
7: it.
8: But back then, too, I mean, we looked at that stuff very, very differently as if it was cool. There were some fashions that even I know that... As a kid, I'd be like, oh, that's so cool if I looked like that, if I wore something like that. But really...
7: You needed a real tight perm.
8: Oh, my God. There was some... I mean, the permed mullet was an actual trend. Like, how does that happen? But
7: Meatloaf. Back to Meatloaf. Poor Meatloaf.
8: I mean, some of it is the rock persona.
7: Yeah.
8: Let's just kind of put that out there. Also... Kiss, no one knew who they were, they knew what they looked like for years and years, but everybody loved them, and mm-hmm. there was some hot love happening for them. Look at Mike Reno from Loverboy in those hot leather tight red pants and the little crop top and a headband
7: I know.
8: With a semi sort of perm. Like, there's no rational human who would kind of go like, yeah,
7: that guy,
8: the style.
7: Yeah.
8: But it worked then.
7: I know. It's such a head scratcher sometimes, especially so watching these videos and you're seeing people and it's like, okay, I'm looking at it from 40 some years in the distance. And wow, that is a real head scratcher. But at the time, we thought it was good.
8: Yeah. We really did. We also thought Chip and Pepper was good.
7: I never thought that was good. I will stand my ground on that one. I did not own anything Chip and Pepper. I thought it was hideous at the time. I still stand by that. All right, Paul Simon, you can call me Al. We're going to listen to that. We're going to listen to Five Star's Rain or Shine.
8: Five Star, I mean... As an R&B group, they had a very niche audience too as well, right? Like, they had some crossover into mainstream, but they were really kind of like R&B Motown kind of like era, mm-hmm. that kind of thing, right?
7: But
8: they came on the heels of Prince and a lot of like Sheila E. and stuff like mm-hmm. that, so...
7: And we'll start this segment with a little Cutting Crews. I Just Died in Your Arms Tonight.
8: I stand by the fact that I believe that it's one of the best written songs of the 80s.

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4: We might. I'm not saying there's anything wrong with Meatloaf, but I will ask this question. I would do anything for love, but I won't do that. What's the that?
5: I'm not sure.
4: There's a question for you, fans. Let us know. Anyway, I digress. We're listening

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1: Wow, that's a deep cut.
0: It is. Dead or Alive's Brand New Lover.
1: That's the best.
0: And let's listen to some Janet Jackson, When I Think of You.
1: That's a good little set that you've pulled together.
0: It's called 1986.

0: Well, hey, everybody. Did you know that CIOE Community Radio has a show for everyone? Well, they certainly do. And if you love classic country music, that show is called Frank's Kind of Country, hosted by me, Frank Lowe. Each week, you can hear the songs and singers that we grew up with, like Marty Robbins and Conway Twitty, Patsy Cline and Loretta Lynn, Buck Owens and Merle Haggard, plus some new kids like Mo Bandy and Alan Jackson, or George Strait and Vince Gill, or closer to home, our Canadian stars like Anne Murray, Jim and Don Haggard, Dougie Bell, the Family Brown, Gordon Lightfoot, and more. 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
3: We're on the Blend now. And we hope you've been enjoying our 1986 chart toppers. And we're going to leave you with a little Communards, Don't Leave Me This Way. I love that song.
4: I do love
3: it. It makes me dance.
4: Yeah, it's, you know, Jimmy Somerville's voice is so distinct and unique. And it really does channel like a real groove.
3: Mm-hmm.
4: And yeah, I think that the split from Bronski Beat and creating the Communards, I thought it was a good move. And I think that it's a great track.
3: That's why I selected it, Ken.
4: Well,
3: that's exactly why.
4: Thank God you're in charge.
3: I am in charge. Thank God I am in charge. That is quite true. Anyway, if there's anything that you want to hear out there in radio land and you would like to send a request, make sure to hop on over to CIOE975.ca, and we've got a way to give us a little
4: request. Yeah.
3: You can do it online.
4: Right on the front page,
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3: yes.
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3: We're everywhere. We're on the socials.
4: We're not on TikTok.
3: I know. I can't be on TikTok.
4: No, we don't know what to do with that. Maybe if something happens and I start to really lose it, I think I told you that
3: my niece tried to get me to do dances on TikTok, and I was like, pass.
4: No one wants to see that in public, let alone on TikTok.
3: Sure doesn't. Anyway, without further ado, we're going to leave you with the Communards. Once again, I am Lori.
4: And I'm Kenny.
3: And this has been Infinite 80s.